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9: What's up, mga kaihi? 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

Magandang hapon sa inyo lahat. And good afternoon. This is the Talking Rex Show episode, season 2.5 episode, so it's me, DJ Rexworth. And today, sa amin po ngayon ay maulan, medyo umambon lang sa amin. And by the way, kanina pa, ginagawa ko yung PowerPoint habang nasa school pa ako. And tomorrow, alam nyo na based dun sa sa mga taga senior yata, senior high, ang pagkakalam ko bukas ang term exam. Ayan, yung term exam. Kasi yan. Kasi bukas mag-review ako mamaya, then ayan. Bukas ang exam. Ayan. And by the way, aside from exams, term exams, magtitake din ako ng isa pang exam, which is the DOSTSEI. Actually, yan yung para sa scholarship yun eh. Yun. Ayan, para sa scholarship ng galing sa DOST. Actually, ang DOST say na scholarship, maganda yun eh. Kung paano kumuha ng DOST scholarship is kailangan ka lang maging good mora. Yun lang yung And magtitake na lang ng exam. Yan. Okay, back to the episode. So, we are going to discuss four topics po ulit. Pero yung isang topic dun, dalawang subtopics. And reminders pala po, for tomorrow, magbabago na po tayo, mag-segment na po tayo. And the announcements about the segment for tomorrow's Talking Earth Show is i-announce yan sa small announcements. Yan. Sa mga sumali ng Discord, just my announcements po. Magsisa spoiler ko lang kung ano yung name ng segment. So, yan. So, by 6 PM, isisend ko yung name ng segment, then, yan. Okay. So, we are proceeding to our topics now. Okay. Start. 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Wait. 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Start streaming ulit. Ayan, okay. Okay, so we are proceeding to the episode. 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Okay. 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Ay, hindi ito. Ito yan, ito. Okay. So, ito po ang mga coverage ng or yung name ng episode natin. Mr. Beast's friends are watching BFDI in India. So, yan yung coverage natin. So, si Mr. Beast, babalik na naman tayo kay Mr. Beast. Since yesterday's topic, it's all about Mr. Beast. Ngayon, ang kita-topic natin is si yung Mr. Beast crew or yung kaibigan ni Mr. Beast. Yeah. Then another one is TBFDI. Ayan, yung kinakatakutan ni J4. 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India naman, yan yung India, then yung isa na hindi pa na-mention, which is si Nico Hulkenberg. 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So, sabi dito, hello, how are you? I'm under the water, please help me, there's too much raining. Ayan. 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Kasi Indiano siya eh. So, India, officially the Republic of India, is a country in South Asia. It is the world's 7th largest country by area and the largest by population. Bounded by the Indian Ocean on the south, the Arabian Sea on the north, on the southwest, and the Bay of Bengal on the southeast. It shares land borders with Pakistan to the west, China southeast,
wait lang. China, Nepal and Bhutan to the north, and Bangladesh and Myanmar to the east. In the Indian Ocean, it's near Sri Lanka and the Maldives. Modern humans arrived on the Indian subcontinent from Africa by 55,000 years ago. Their long isolated occupation as hunter-gatherers made the region highly diverse. Settled life emergence on the western margins of the Indus Basin 9,000 years ago, evolving into the Indus Valley Civilization by the 3rd millennium BCE. By 1200 BCE, an archaic form of Sanskrit spread into India from the northwest. Its hymns recording the early drawings of Hinduism. Northern Dravidian language were supplanted by the Indo-Aryan language. By 400 BCE, a caste emergence within Hinduism. While Buddhism and Jainism arose proclaiming social orders unlinked to heredity in the Lucid Maurya and Gupta empires. Art, culture, agriculture, and writing flourished, women's status declined, and untouchability became organized in South India. Middle Kingdoms exported Dravidian language scripts and cultures to Southeast Asia. In the first millennium, Judaism, Christianity, Islam, and Zoroastrianism became established on India's southern and western coasts. Early in the second millennium, Central Asian Muslim conquest established the Delhi Sultanate, integrating northern India into an Islamic cosmopolis. In South India, the Vijayanagara Empire created a long-lasting composite Hindu culture, while Sikhism emerged in the Punjab or Punjab. Walang iba. Ayan. So, rejecting institutionalized region, the Mughal Empire ushered in two centuries of economic expansion and relative peace, leaving a rich architectural legacy. Graduating expanding rule of the Britain East India Company turned India into a colonial economy but consolidated its sovereignty. British Crown rule began in 1858. The rights promised to Indians were granted slowly, but technological changes were introduced and modern education and the public life took place. A nationalist movement emerged in India, the first in the non-European British Empire, noted for non-violent resistance after 1920. It became the primary factor in ending British rule. In 1947, the British Indian Empire was partitioned into two independent dominions, a Hindu-majority dominion of India and a Muslim-majority dominion of Pakistan. A large-scale loss of life and an unprecedented migration accompanied the partition. Since 1950, India has been a federal republic, governed through a democratic parliamentary system. It is a pluralistic, multilingual, and multi-ethnic society. India's population grew from 361 million in 1951 to over 1.4 billion in 2023. Its fast-growing economy is a hub of information technology with an expanding middle class. India has reduced poverty through alongside increasing economic inequality. It is a nuclear weapon state with high military expenditure and holds unresolved mid-20th century disputes over Kashmir with its neighbors Pakistan and China. Socioeconomic challenges include gender inequality, child malnutrition, and rising air pollution. India's megadiverse land features four biodiversity hotspots. Its wildlife is supported in protected habitats and traditionally viewed with cultural tolerance. So yan yung ibig sabihin ng India. So yan yung India. Pero sa periodic table of elements, ano ba ibig sabihin sa India yung nakalagay? Siyempre, indium. So i-discuss po natin. 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
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So, ayan, Indium. My God, parang hina na naman ako dito. Okay, oh, server error. Oh, na server error siya. Na server error. 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At ang tagal na naman maano yung Google ko. Hindi ko alam kung bakit. Okay. So, ang sabi dito, ang Indium ay isa siyang rare soft silvery white metallic chemical element with the symbol In and atomic number 14. So, Indium. So, a shiny silvery gray metal, one of the softest metals and can be cut easily with a knife. Bending a piece of indium produces a high-pitched cry sound similar to tin, and it melts a low temperature of 156.61 degrees Celsius. So, ang common uses dun, touchscreens and displays. So, ayan, yun yung nakita mo sa cellphone, yung touchscreen. So, yun yung gamit din sa indium. So, ayan. Most indium is used to make indium tin oxide, so, or ito, which conducts electricity while remaining transparent for smart device and flat screens. It helps capture and conduct energy in modern solar cells and alloys in soldiers. It is used in specialized metal seals and low melting safety alloys. So, ayan. So, ayan yung ano ng indium. So, yan yung ano, yan yung meme kasi or joke yun eh. Joke po yun yung sinabi kong indium sa ano sa announcement ah. Indium po is based from the name India. So, yan yung ano. Yun yung twist. So, we're proceeding to the next topic. So, ano ba yung nakalagay the most generous groups? So, ano yung mga most generous groups? So, minention ko si Mr. Beast kahapon noong last episode. Na-mention ko si Mr. Beast. Siya yung the most generous content creator in the world. So, yun. Most generous, ayan, sa susunod naman, the most generous group creators or group content creators. So, ano ba yun? Next slide is yung Mr. Beast Cruz. Unahin natin muna si Chandler. Si Chandler Lewis Hollow, he was born on December 2, 1998. Siya yung YouTube star who is frequently collaborator on the channel Mr. Beast and a major affiliate of the channel, appearing in many of Jimmy's videos from 2018 and onward. So, yun. So, palagi siyang na-appear dun sa ano eh, sa... Yun. So, palagi siyang na-appear sa ibang videos ni Mr. Beast. So, siya po si Chandler. Siya yun si Chandler. Siya yun. So, sila naman si Carl. So, si Carl naman, nagtayo siya ng sariling niyang YouTube channel na tinatawag na Carl, ano, Gamer Boy Carl or Carl Jacobs, yun yan. So, si Carl Thomas Jacobs, so, ipinanganak siya yun noong July 19, 1998. So, formerly known as online as Gamer Boy Carl. Is an American YouTuber. He rose to prominent as a member of Mr. Beast's on-screen cast. And then developed his own videos, primarily Minecraft content. Jacobs is the creator of the anthology series Tales from the SMP set in the Dream SMP. So, i-discuss natin yung Dream SMP bukas. Kung ano yung isang group. So, which was adapted into a series of comic book published by Dark Horse Comics. He was also a co-host of the Banter podcast with fellow YouTubers Satnap and George Not Found. So, i-discuss natin si Satnap at George Not Found nung episode 9. Ay, episode 10. Susunod naman si Nolan. So, si Nolan Hansen, pinanganak siya nung June 1, 1998. So, is an affiliate of Mr. Beast known for initially appearing in Mr. Beast 6,000 subs and then slowly becoming a more recurring member on the Mr. Beast channels. As of late 2021, he is now considered as the fifth member of the Beast Gang. Si Tarek naman, siya yung latest member. Siya yung latest member po. So, si Tarek Monjib Edris Salame, he was born December 9, 1994, is an affiliate of Mr. Beast, known for being the primary cameraman of many of Mr. Beast's videos since 2017 to 2018. Sometimes, he even makes a few appearances himself. Normally, when Mr. Beast
talks to Edor Wins. Mr. Beast talked to the cameraman. For example, he appeared in Last to Live Revolving Door wins $50,000. His voice can commonly be heard from behind the camera. He was a challenger in Last to Live the Tesla. Keeps it challenged, and if you click this video, I'll give my friend $0.001. The latter making Tarek gain over $210,000 because that video reached 210 million views as of May 2024. Prior to 2023, Tarek would occasionally appear in videos. Later in 2023, Tarek now frequently appears and practically serves as a six-man member of the Beast Gang. So, ayan. The most, hindi po the most chocolate brand. Ano to? Yung nakalagay, the most generous sana. The most generous chocolate brand. So, ano ba yung the most generous chocolate brand? So, yung in term na generous, sa yung isang content creator, the most generous content creator, si Mr. Beast Sinule. The susunod naman, the most generous groups, yung Beast Gang naman, or the Mr. Beast Crews. And last but not least, yung isa nandito sa screen. The most generous chocolate brand. Ayan po yung Feastables na nasabi. Ang Feastables. So, doon na ano. So, gusto mo kumain ng Feastables, maganda. Masarap yun eh. Hindi ko pa na-try yun eh. Last yung chocolate lang yun, meron pa naman ibang flavors eh. So, if you want Feastables, I think you may order it on Shopee or on TikTok Shop. Para kung gusto mo ano, Feastables, edi kakain ka na lang sa Feastables sa Pilipinas. Yan. So, ang Feastables or Feastables Incorporated is a chocolate and snack brand created by American YouTuber Jimmy Donaldson, better known as Mr. Beast. In January 2022, Donaldson announced the creation of his company, which launched its own brand of chocolate bars called Mr. Beast Bar. Feastables chocolate products are manufactured in Peru by Machu Picchu Foods S.A. South American company, ibig sabihin. So, yun. So, actually, hindi ko pa na-try yun. Pero based dun sa, ano, masarap lang naman yung, based dun sa observation ko sa research about dun sa Feastables, masarap yun. So, masarap yun. Masarap ang, ano. So, ayan. Mamaya natin ipapakita yan. Okay, so 2.3, mamaya natin ipakita yan. Okay, so up next on the Talking Rec Show, we are discussing the last two topics, which is all about J4's Crash Out Show and the last topic, which is the incredible German driver of Formula 1. So, pagbabalik lang po. Now, the topic.

0: The following advertisements you'll be seeing ain't real, ka? 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Imagine buying this that aren't real, fa.
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0: Ayan, nalalo na yung ano. Nalalo na yung music. So, ano na? Ito na po ang third topic, which is the Battle of Dream Island. So, and though, the Battle of Dream Island, BFDI, is an American animated web series created by twin brothers, Kari and Michael Huang. A parody of the game show genre, the series consists of competitions between anthropomorphic objects with viewers voting for characters' elimination. Episodes and related media are posted on their YouTube channel.
1: Jack and Jellyfish.
0: Ayan. BFDI has influenced a microgenre of similar independent web series known as object shows. So, bakit daw object shows? Ayan, sinasabi ko kanina. Yung mga stops, yung mga objects, yung ano, yung nagtutok, ayan. So, imagine natin nung bata tayo na yung mga objects dito, wow! Nagsasalita sila. Ganun. So, yan yung galing dun sa, ano, sa show na yan. Yung Battle of Dream Island. Kasi nakalagay daw object shows. So, Battle of Dream Island centers around contest between anthropomorphic objects as contestants. Each character is generally named after the type of object they are. Ayan yung sinasabi ko. Ayan, for example, pencil, leafy, book, and bubble. The series is a parody of game shows such as Survivor and Total Drama Island. The show's contestants compete in various contests, such as winning a race or scaling a wall. To win a prize and avoid elimination, viewers can vote for a character to be saved or eliminated. Characters display physical characteristics of their real-life counterparts, and often die in ways similar to how these objects would be destroyed. They can be resurrected by a recovery center. Whether a character is eliminated or saved affects the course of the series. In addition to voting, viewers could also create their own characters and send them to the Huang twins to be included in an episode as a cameo appearance, and also as a form of fan art. So, ayan. So, yun yung ano ng Dream Island. Tingnan natin yung reaction nila. Bago ba tayo mag-proceed sa fourth? 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Or yung Battle of Dream Island.
2: No!
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0: 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Yung the crush of J4 dun eh. Sa topic number 3, mention ko uli. Ayan, so Battle of Dream Island. So yan yung animated American web series created by the Huang brothers. So, tinatawag siyang object shows. Yan. Then, ayan, yung sinasabi niyang, ano, generally named after the type of object. For example, nail cutter, ang name niya, nail cutter. 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And et cetera. 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So, yan yung ano, characters ng Battle of Dream Island. So, tapos na po tayo sa Battle of Dream Island and we're going to proceed the fourth topic. The Incredible German Driver. So, nung bata kayo, di ba nanonood kayo ng The Incredible Hulk? 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So, by the way, didiscuss natin yun sa ano, by Tuesday, kung ano yung The Incredible Hulk na yan. 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So, ipinanganak siya nung August 19. Oh, kaka-birthday lang nung ano? August 19. So, ipinanganak siya nung August 19, 20... Ay, August 19, 1987. So, he is a German racing driver who competed in Formula 1 for Audi. In endurance racing, Hulkenberg won the 24 Hours of Le Mans in 2015 with Porsche. Born and raised in Emmerich am Rhein, Hulkenberg began competitive kart racing at age 10, winning several national titles before graduating to junior Formula in 2005. Hulkenberg won his first championship in Formula BMW ADAC that year. He then won the 2006-07 A1 Grand Prix Series, representing Germany. After winning the 2007 Masters of Formula 3 and the 2008 Formula 3 Euro Series, Hulkenberg progressed to the GP2 Series in 2009 with ART. He won the championship in his debut season, becoming the third driver to win the GP2 Formula 2 title in the rookie season after Nico Rosberg and Lewis Hamilton. Parang may... wala na po mag-music, please. Okay. So, si Nico Hulkenberg... wait lang. Parang na-duplicate. Okay. So, following test driver roles from 2007 to 2009, Hulkenberg signed for Williams in 2010, making his Formula 1 debut at the Bahrain Grand Prix. After claiming his maiden pole position at the Brazilian Grand Prix, he was replaced by Pastor Maldonado at the end of the season. He joined Force India as a reserve driver in 2011. He was then promoted a full-time seat for the 2012 season. In 2013, he competed for Sabre before returning to Force India in 2014 to partner Sergio Perez. After his 2015 and 2016 campaigns at Force India, Hulkenberg switched to Renault for 2017, replaced by Esteban Ocon at the end of 2019. He returned to Force India, then known as Racing Point, and later rebranded as Aston Martin, as the reserve driver from 2020 to 2022. Hulkenberg substituted for Perez and Lance Stroll at three Grand Prix in 2020, and for Sebastian Vettel at two in 2022. He returned as full-time driver in Haas in 2023 and 2024, alongside Kevin Magnussen. Hulkenberg rejoined Sauber for his 2025 career, where he achieved his maiden podium at the British Grand Prix, ahead of their acquisition by Audi in 2026. As of the 2026 Dutch Grand Prix, Hulkenberg has achieved one pole position, two fastest laps, and one podium finish in Formula 1. He holds the Formula 1 records for the most starts without a win, and the most starts before a podium. Before breaking the podium last streak at the 2025 British Grand Prix after finishing in third place behind race winner Lando Norris and his McLaren teammate Oscar Piastri in September. Hulkenberg is contracted to remain at Audi until at least the end of the 2026 season. So malapit na po matapos yung kontrata niya. So, tingnan natin kung makakapag-kontrata siya ulit. So those tops in real life are talking. Taking a trip to Hulkenheim and buying some festivals and some stuffs from India. So, bakit yan yung summary natin? So, yung summary dun, stuffs in real life, yan yung topic number 3. Ang Hulkenheim naman, topic number 4, which is si Nico Hulkenberg. Tapos, festivals naman, topic number 2. And yung India naman, topic number 1. And bad news po, no pictures in all topics! I'm sorry, everyone! Oh... Nakakaiyak talaga. It is the first time ng The Talking Retro Season 2.5 na this episode has no pictures in all topics.
1: Nakalimutan na.
0: So in other words, wala po tayong AI generated na pictures in all topics kasi wala po tayong characters. 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So guys, sa mga nanonood doon sa Cool FM, I'm sorry. 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
0: Sorry guys, wala po tayong pictures. That's for the first time na wala po tayong pictures in four topics compared dun sa ibang ano since episode 10. 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Ngayon naman natatamad na din ako. So no pictures in all topics. So wala na, edi tapos na tayo. So up next on the Talking Rex Show, we are going to discuss the segment of the Talking Rex Show soon na mapapakita po yun bukas and some of what we call this testings and some of sneak peeks about the segment. Sa pagbabalik lang po ng the Talking Rex Show.

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10: Ang

0: back to the Talking Rex Show, and we are now going to discuss the first segment of this show. So, yan po yung sinasabi ko dun sa shot box. So, ito po yung early access po. Yan yung name ng ng segment, which is the Dream Lines by Rex. So, yan yung it is all about a storytelling. So, kung gusto mo mag-storytelling, a bedtime story man, or kung gusto mo mag-roleplay ng iba, ayan, I recommend you to listen this.
1: LARP! 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Ay!
0: Ilalarp ko lang yung ano. Ilalarp ko lang yung ano. The Dream Lines by Rex. I'm LARPing this. I am LARPing this. Para may idea na po kayo pag may ano project na ko pag may project na kayo sa ano pagdating sa role playing, ayan, tapos storytelling, ayan. Yan yung segment for this show for the first time. For the first time sa The Talking Rex Show, ayan na po yung name. Yan yung first segment natin since season beta. Instead the investigation by Rex sa The Talking Rex Show dati nung ano season beta, ngayon nag-change na po to The Dreamlines by Rex. It is because compromise kasi yung segment na yun. Ang investigation by Rex kasi it is all about all about exposing some YouTube channels na ginagawa ng controversial na ano. So which is bawal po yun. Bawal po yun magpapakita ng ano, baka maatake pa tayo eh. So I decide to change the segment to The Dreamlines by Rex. So The Dreamlines by Rex is all about storytelling. So ilalarp natin ngayon. Ilalarp natin ngayon yung Dreamlines by Rex. So this is Dreamlines by Rex, our first segment of the Talking Rex Show. And today we are having a short story and a story all about a love story. Love story po. Magla-love story tayo. 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So, pipili ako ng isang pangalan. 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Okay? So, this segment is there is no doxing purposes. 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So, the Dreamlines by Rex presents the story name, The Last Sick by the Window. So, mag-iisip ako ng isang pangalan. 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Okay. So,
2: wow. Ay.
0: Okay, so this is the first Dreamlines by Rex. Dreamlines by Rex presents The Last Seat by the Window. Every morning, Jules took the same seat on the bus, the one beside the window three rows from the back. He liked watching the city wake up, sleepy streets, opening shops, students rushing through gates. It was peaceful, and more importantly, nobody bothered him. Until Julia started taking the seat beside him. The first day, she simply smiled. Is this seat taken? Noah shook his head. The next day, she sat there again. Then the next. Soon, their quiet bus rides became conversations. They talked about school, favorite movies, embarrassing moments, and the dreams they were almost too shy to tell anyone else. Jules slowly realized that he looked forward to mornings, not because of the view outside the window, but because Mia would be there. One rainy afternoon, Julia didn't show up.
1: Akala ko si Mia, ano? Ay, joke lang.
0: Ay, si Julia po yung ano. 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
2: Sinong Mia yan?
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0: Mia sa ML.
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0: Okay. Okay, back to the story. So, correction lang po ha. Hindi po si Mia, si Julia po yun ha. Okay. Balik tayo sa story. One rainy afternoon,
2: Julia didn't show up. Noah kept looking toward the bus entrance, wondering if she would appear at the last second. She didn't. The following morning, she finally climbed aboard. "Sorry," she said, catching her breath. "I was sick yesterday." Noah smiled with Jules smiled with relief. "I missed you." Ah, nakikilig ako. Nakikilig na ako. Julia froze. Jules immediately looked out the window, embarrassed. "I mean, the bus was quieter without you." Julia loves something. "Sure, Jules." After that, neither of them mentioned it, but they both remembered. Months passed. Their friendship grew stronger. They studied together, supported each other through difficult days, and celebrated each little victory. Then graduation arrived. The bus ride that morning felt strangely different. Julia stared out the window. "After today, things are going to change," she said. "Yeah, what if we don't see each other anymore?" Jules looked at her. "Then I'll find you." Julia smiled. "You promise?" "I promise." The bus stopped at their school. Students began getting off, but neither of them moved. Finally, Julia stood. "Come on. Come on." Jules followed her. At the school entrance, she turned around. "So, are you going to tell me?" "Tell you what? How you feel?" Jules' heart raced. He took a breath. "I like you, Julia. I like you since the day you started sitting beside me." Julia smiled. "I know. You knew? You're not very good at hiding it." They both laughed. Then Julia held out her hand. "Maybe we don't have to say goodbye yet." Jules took it. "Maybe we don't." Years later, whenever they passed the old bus route, they would still remember the same thing. Sometimes love doesn't begin with a grand confession. Sometimes it begins with a simple question. Is this seat taken? And that's it. The end. So, ayan po yung ano, yung isang story, isang love story po yun. Ginate ko sa ChatGPT. Dapat ang BGM natin, Cool FM, IAC.
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1: 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Okay, no!
2: 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No! Okay, so back to the segment. So, ayan po yung ano, all about this segment of the Talking Rex Show. The Dreamlines with Rex. So, ang intro po nito ay ma-release po bukas. Yung intro na yun. 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
3: Yung po ang intro ng intro ang confessions ay
2: ito ang confessions. Actually, the Dreamlines with Rex is all about storytelling. Pwede naman action, pwede naman love stories, pwede naman inspirations, pwede naman motivation, pwede naman sci-fi, pwede naman superhero at marami pang ibang genres. 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
2: 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It is because we respect minors here. 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So bawal po so hindi po ako mag-story ng ganong story, yung love story.
3: Tama. 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
1: 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Ay.
3: Hoy, wala akong ganon.
2: All about, the storylines with Rex. So it's all about ano, ulitin ko, it is all about action. It's all about generous, it's all about fantasy, it's all about love story, it's all about sci-fi, it's all about space, and marami pang generous. That is storytelling by, or story, or which is written and narrated by me, Rex Ward. So, yan po yung all about ng the storylines with Rex. So, all about the storylines with Rex. Part episode 2 of the storylines with Rex bukas na po. So yun na yun. And yun lang po ang the storylines with Rex. And that's it for today's episode on the Talking Rex Show. Up next on the Talking Rex Show, tignan ko lang sa smile announcements. Tignan ko lang muna before po tayo mag-outro. Before po tayo mag-outro, tignan ko lang dun sa ano sa smile announcements. Wait lang. Okay, so up next on the Talking Rex Show, ayan, na-mention ko na po yung segment, the Dreamlines with Rex. So we have our new and first segment of the show, which will be shown after the final topic and the summary of the episode.
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2: Ay. Dream SMP, and the 100 Girlfriend Anime, and Lewis Hamilton, the 7-time Formula One World Champion. And that's it. On today's Talking Rex Show, it's Mirex Worth. See you tomorrow. Mabuhay po kayo and magandang hapon po. Bukas na po ang exam. So mag-review na po kayo, mga student.
3: 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Bye.
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0: 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Good evening, good evening, good evening! Oh my God! Good evening, Sacred! Good evening, Kuya CJ! How are you doing, every single one of you? Kamusta kayo? 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And then Thursday. 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
4: Makaya. 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
0: 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Anyways, mapapanood po ang The Fellow Gamer Podcast again sa Smile Network, Smile Channel, JLR 89.5, 1620 ng Manila SDR. Ewan ko kung nakastream tayo sa Cool TV, di ko alam kay RJ. And sa lahat ng social media channels sa Smile and Larutai Gaming. At syempre, yung last episode, tinalakay natin kasi yung rundown. Like yung rundown for this week. Kasi sobrang daming hanash ng rundown, edi napa overtime talaga ako malala. 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And I'm still in shock. Sa totoo lang, I'm still in shock nung sinabi ni Kuya Pao talaga nun. I am not kidding. I'm still in shock. I'm still in like, ha? Seryoso? Like, ito talaga? 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Like, I don't know. And, ito pa isa, ha? 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Ah, yes. 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At kung hindi nagkakamali, tama ba kuya CJ, Team Liquid, no?
2: Yes.
5: 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So, yeah. 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
0: 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Sa totoo lang. 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It is just shocking sa totoo lang. 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
5: Hello.
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0: Sige. Anyways, Sacred, how are you doing for today?
6: Ayun, sandamukal na, no, na stuff na nangyari sa work ko. And then, and then, the best part is na, ano ko, na-compromise ako. 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
0: kung hindi ka tayo, wala problema.
6: Pero not to worry. Ta-transfer ko lang naman ako sa phone eh. So, kaya
0: yun. Yeah. Anyways, ito. This episode will be a really, really, ano, like, really, really deeping dive on what happened in Gamescom opening night live last two days ago. Kasi nung Tuesday yata, kung hindi nagkakamali, nung Tuesday in-announce yung mga nook and cranny ng mga ano, ng mga game trailers, ika nga.
6: Yeah. And okay, gone.
0: Oh.
6: Kasi usually kasi marami kasi mga interesting na games na nakita ko eh. Which na ano na, of course masaya ako kasi you know Mega Man 11 ay Mega Man over ano Mega Man OD
0: makikita natin yan ano on that game trailers kasi papanoorin natin yan on stream.
6: Nice.
0: Papanoorin natin yan on stream kasi hindi ko pa talaga siya nakikita. So it is a blind presentation tayo mamaya. Anyways,
6: nice.
0: Bago muna yan, we are encouraging everyone to check our podcast, check our Spotify, Apple Podcast, and any podcast providers. And hindi ako makakapag ano ng QR dahil mababa na ako ni TikTok. Yun lang. But anyways, ang sa akin lang, please support our Pixel for Creators na ano na link. If you want to support us, just DM me. Yun lang masasabi ko. Anyways, eto na! Bago muna tayo magsimula sa ating hot topic, eto na ang ating rundown for this week!
6: Hey.
0: Eto! Malalang malala ang ating rundown for this week. GTA 6 creator Rockstar Games has responded to the all of those leaks na nangyayari throughout social media and throughout Twitter, ika nga. Wait lang, currently naano ko pa yung Firefox. Wait a minute. Ayan. Patay ka rin capture cursor. Ayan. Here we go. So, this is the leak for Rockstar Games. Nakikita niya ba? Or i-zoom in ko pa?
6: Okay, so,
0: ito
6: nakita
0: na lang.
6: Ko.
0: Yan. Ito. Yan. So, ang sabi dito is, Dear all, we know that many of you have been waiting to hear from us regarding the events of the past week. It would be an understatement to say that having videos on GTA 6 gameplay leak in this way has been heartbreaking for our team, and this is obviously not how we intended for you to see the game after all this time. We are very sorry that everything has taken as long as it is from getting the game finished, nearly there, to sharing the more details and official gameplay and providing the community with everything you want to know. We are very excited for everyone to see the extended look for tomorrow or later on dahil magkakaroon tayo ng magkakaroon daw ng recall this ika ngay GTA ano GTA 6 leak later GTA 6 trailer drop or an extended look tomorrow or later on at 3 a.m. So we are so excited for everyone to see the extended look. It has taken longer that that we wanted to get it ready, but as with we do, we know that we need to exceed your expectation as we determine to deliver at the level you expect and deserve. While it's unfortunate to have the intended game experience may now be impacted by some spoilers, we hope that everyone will wait a bit longer to experience for the game themselves on November 19. We want to thank everyone in the community has reached out to message of support past week. Your words has been meant more to the team that you can imagine. Ultimately, we are making this game for you, and without you, we would not having the privilege of making games. We're looking forward to share with you soon. Sincerely, Rockstar Games. So, that's it for the statement of Rockstar itself. And Ano yung masasabi mo doon on those kinds of leaks na it is just basically circulated on the internet? Sacred.
6: Well, first of all, well, it sucks sa perspective ng ano ng game dev. Yes, leak sucks, of course, pero yung ano, yung sa lahat ng mga narinig ko about sa mga nangyari regarding sa leak, right? Nakita mo naman yung mga especially yung pre-order na nakita ng ano ng GTA, correct? Ng GTA 6, correct?
0: Yeah.
6: Yung walang yung lahat ng basic necessity ng in-game modes ay kailangan nasa ano lang siya, nasa online, nasa Deluxe Super Master Hyper Ultimate Edition lang ano, parang yung pinaka basic ano ng gameplay nakakaano lang, like why?
0: Why?
6: Yung basic gameplay necessities nakalagay lang sa pre-order bonus.
0: Alala, di ba?
6: Yeah, alala. Yung pinaka basic gameplay mechanic ilalagay lang sa ano sa Deluxe Edition. Like why?
0: Tapos it is that bad.
6: Ang mas masaklap pa is yung ano lang siya, online only siya.
0: Yeah.
6: At mas isa pa, wala rin yung physical disc niya. 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Like, WTF, Rockstar. Pero that, at the same time, I'm glad na nilik yun. I don't know if sino magdi-disagree dito about the whole thing. 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
0: mga which FMV is, mga FMV yeah, mga na
6: full
0: dati
6: motion,
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6: 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Pero at the end of the day, isa na tulad ng sinabi ni Eugene Crabb, money! yun lang.
0: Pwede. Yeah, basically that's it. That's it for the ano talaga. And kay CJ, what is your thoughts about those things, or kung hindi ka pa din ano, I speak when needed. Okay.
5: Ayan, narinig na ako.
0: Yeah, you're good. You're
5: hello,
0: good,
5: hello.
0: CJ.
5: Good. Ayan. Ang okay, it's just sad lang siguro na na-leak yung ano, na-leak yung GTA. Pero I guess naman kasi parang na-held hostage tingin ko eh ang Rockstar eh. Kasi ko yun nga pan magiging ano siya, marirelease siya. But yun nga then again I think we should anticipate pa rin. Kaya na-understand ko yung sentiment ng Rockstar sa statement nila na ma-delay ng yung parang launch ng ano ng pinaka closer look no. Pero tama pa. Something like that.
0: Yeah, pero, mamaya na 'yon actually.
5: Yun pala, mamaya na pala, pero ayun. 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Ayun sa tingin ko, which is very unfortunate. If you're the from the point of view ng the company. It's just sad kasi pinagtrabahuhan niyo for how many long hours, days, months. 'Di ba? So
0: boom.
5: I guess so yun, oh. So yun, I guess it's ano talaga. It's something na we should safeguard talaga. Higpitan yung mga NDA controls within the company, but that's for them. That's something na for them na yun to discuss on. Pero ayun, hopefully we get the best experience na ang tagal natin hinintay for GTA 6 as gamers naman syempre. So ayun, hopefully when it comes out, ayun, it's all good.
0: Yan. 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If you know Duke Nukem Forever is basically there's a long developing cycle of Duke Nukem Forever and then it turns out na pangit yung laro afterwards. 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Ay, meron pa pala ako. Never mind. So, there's a lot of articles from PC Gamer na the GTA 6 leaker goes full cornball in the US videos of ano, basically crypto is the only way. And now there's a quote unquote, hindi pa confirmed to, pero sabi daw may nag-breaking kanina alas 6 ng gabi. 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So basically nirug full yung buong cryptocurrency thingy na sinet up niya. I don't know kung it is still viable kasi there's a ano GTA forums that I will not say anything about that kung ano yung mga nakalagay doon sa loob because baka madali tayo ng mga ano devs dito. Anyways, there's a quote unquote PC gamer kasi matagal na rin to is Take-Two seeks IP addresses and the phone numbers of thousands in the GTA 6 subpoena, and then Discord says it not has been served the order just yet. So there's a lot of subpoenas going on like Discord. I think hindi nagkakamali pati Roblox if I'm not mistaken kasama din. Parang Discord lang yata. Parang Discord lang yata. Ang tinarget ba naman? Dark Viper AU's Discord server.
6: Wait, ngayon ko lang nakita yung news na yan eh. I think nakita ko rin yung news na yan regarding din eh. Yung ba yung same group din ba siya or ano? Or parang
0: It is still CyberLeak. Yeah, it is still CyberLeak. Oh, okay.
6: Now you know kung bakit ayoko. Now you know but ayoko magana sa Discord kasi ganito ang same exact issue na kinakatakutan ko actually.
0: Yeah, there's like subpoena from X, like the IP addresses and the account ID, the LinkedIn connection. Syempre kailangan ibigay yan dahil of course para ma quote unquote to track those perpetrators, ika nga, na nagpakalat nito. 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And ginastos na talaga pang ano kasi, you know.
6: Wait, you mean to hold on. You mean to tell me kinuha ni CyberLeak yung ano, yung buong ano, buong crypto niya or crypto or sino pa?
0: It is basically a rug pull.
6: Damn.
0: I know, cashing out to, you know, began cashing out.
6: Akala ko, well, ano, so much for the whole quote unquote Robin Hood. Huh?
0: and then the Arweave website na kasama yung CyberLeak is also been taken down for obvious reasons. And yun pa lang yung nakikita natin na ano na GTA stop at the moment. Why it basically sucks when that thing's going to end, ika nga na you are going to jail.
6: Ayun nga eh.
0: Yeah, you are going to jail. But anyways, punta tayo sa ating next topic for today. Eto, malaki to. Kakalabas lang ng Xbox. Earlier or kanina. Thank you so much for the heart me, Effie, by the way. Xbox disc has been now digital. Meaning, I already covered it in TFGP Season 3 Episode 1. So, it is now official. Pwede ka nang mag disc to digital, ika nga, today. So basically, yung physical disc mo, i-insert mo lang dyan and you can get a permanent license. Kung kuwari, hinablot yung ano, kung kuwari gusto mong ihiram yung license na yon sa iba, mawawala yung license na yon kung pinapop sa ano sa disc, ika nga. So, disc to digital is a lifesaver. So,
6: either life saving or ano or medyo ano lang or medyo inconvenient sa iba, especially sa mga walang internet.
0: I think yes, if ano, hindi kasi yung disc kasi is ano full game yan.
6: Oh,
0: kung kuwari, this is a full game. So kung kuwari, ayaw mo ng disc, gusto mong mag-digital, i-download mo na lang yung game. Tago mo na lang yung disc sa kuwari as a collection and then maglaro ka lang.
6: Ah, pwede rin.
0: Then maglaro ka lang. Basically, that's really, really helpful for those people na they want to save up on those kinds of games, lalo-lalo na sa mga second-hand market. Diba, kuwari? The digital version of this game costs $80 now. Those people na nasa this is costs $45. Makakatipid ka lalo. Diba? Lalo-lalo yeah, na, you can do digital. Ang hey, pinaka-caveat ko lang dito, sacred, pinaka-caveat yeah. ko lang dito is, ibig sabihin ba yan, magpo-pull digital by Xbox?
6: Well, for the most, well, yeah, you know what, now that you mentioned it, ganun din yung caveat ko rin eh. Kapag ano, kapag parang slip, eh, what's that word na, no, what's that word? Ah, there we go, slippery slope. Parang, yeah, una, yeah, well, yung digital games, yung physical copy mo, ilalagay mo sa digital case mo, slippery slope. Pagkatapos yan, unting-unti nila iti-take for granted, magiging full digital na. Eh, pero yung yeah. with optional physical copy, you can eat my...
0: Oy.
6: No, okay,
0: wait
6: okay.
0: lang. 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
0: Impeccable.
6: There we go. Yan. There we go. Thank you. 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Yun, say goodbye, sayonara sa ano mo, sa license
0: yeah,
6: mo.
0: Yeah, sayonara talaga. Sayonara talaga sa
6: pero ano yung pinaka-big concern ko is paano yung, di ba like you said, ganun din sinabi mo sa Xbox kanina, right? Kahit na offline ka, pwede ba pa rin malari digital copies mo, correct?
0: Yeah, you can actually.
6: If that's the case, yes! I agree pero yung ano talaga yung pattern recognition ko talaga parang medyo F up na talaga kasi the more na notice ko the more na parang magiging wait a minute I've seen this game before, parang ganun ang mangyayari sa akin.
0: Ay nako, ito lang ang sa akin lang, okay, ang sa akin lang is okay. 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
6: Yeah, pero
0: that is the main problem.
6: Yun nga eh, kapag the moment na PlayStation 6 nag-arrive ng PlayStation 6, of course mag-ano na, of course fully digital na sila, pero wala nang either may mga utong fans na ano na bibili ng PlayStation kasi PlayStation brand, so
0: yeah, I know, right?
6: Oh jeez, tapos $1,000, tapos more than $1,000 pa, sana bumili ka na lang ng PC, makakaano ka pa, of course, diba?
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0: Mahal pa din.
6: Yikes.
0: Ano masasabi ko? Mahal pa din ang mahal pa rin, as in sobrang mahal pa din ang PS5 at the moment.
6: Oh. Pero ngayon sa as of sa Xbox Series S and X, well, good! At least, malalaro mo yung digital copies mo, yung physical copy mo in digital. Pero like I said, yun nga, yung pinaka-caveat niya is yung ano niya, yung tawag dito. 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Yun lang ang concern ko. Pero other than that,
0: okay,
6: good for them!
0: Okay. Good! And kay CJ, any other reactions about that?
5: Ayun, sorry. Ayun, ano lang talaga. Sabi ko nga din kanina, yun yan, about sa ano ng Rockstar sa GTA. 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And I think for me, yun nga, it's unfortunate. I'll reiterate, yun nga, unfortunate siya. But we have to, ano, we have to cope up what happened and we have to move forward kasi nangyari ni. But Allah. Then again, we have to take proactive steps moving forward. Pero sa side naman nung sa pag-digitalize ng Xbox, sa play, yung kinokontra ng PlayStation, kinokontra yung PlayStation, good move yun. 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
5: 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Here's us, oh. Here's us na
0: eto lang.
5: Pro-consumer kami. We put first consumer. Sige, go.
0: 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Let Asha cook. 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
0: Ito pa isa.
5: For them.
0: Okay. Ito pa isa.
5: Sige, go.
0: Every other companies except Valve shooting themselves in the head.
6: Or like in the foot?
5: Yun.
0: Hindi, in the head talaga.
5: Parang suicidal, dahil, ano, no? Oo, para sa suicidal for some reason.
0: Yeah. 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Consumer. 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Consumer pa din. 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
5: Well, kasi yan, that's result. Kasi resulta kasi yan ng black or ano, poor communication between
6: or
5: the management
6: greed,
5: at sa ano yun. Oo, corporate media. Well, media quid student ano stuff yan. Pero yun, poor communication yan between the management and yung ano the consumers. Kasi habang pinapatagal mo yung pananahimik mo or anything na you don't respond. 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You don't want to happen,
0: yeah.
5: That. Diba? So yun talaga ang ano doon. So yun yes, sa side ng PlayStation, kanina mabalik tayo. It's just ano lang talaga. It's just you how to take care of your market base, yung players, yung gamers, yung community mo, you have to take care of them kasi sila yung unang susuporta sa iyo. 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
0: Matik
5: yun ang akin.
0: Pero ano, mag-segue muna tayo dahil later on at 3 a.m. GTA 6 will be out on Netflix. GTA 6 will be out on Netflix. Yeah. The extended look of GTA 6 is on Netflix.
6: What? Wait, I'm sorry. Ganun.
0: Yeah, mamaya alas 3 ng umaga or probably 4 a.m. sa inyo, ano, sacred.
6: Ay nako. Anong oras na?
0: Yeah. Okay. Mamaya na tayo for the roundup. Technically, tapos ang ating rundown. Sa pagbabalik po natin ng The Fellow Gamer Podcast, tayo po ay mag paano ko ba sabihin? tayo po ay magre-react ng mga biggest announcements from Gamescom 2026. At ito muna, i-shoutout muna natin yung mga nandito sa ating stream. Hello Epi, hello Habono, hello Boyd Poppin, welcome to the stream. Ako pasaya dyan yun at I am basically busy on the chats and inom muna ang tubig. So anyways, magbabalik po ang The Ballon Gamer Podcast makalipas ang ilang paalala.

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0: back for the Fellow Gamer Podcast Season 3 Episode 5. And eto na ang ating gagawin. Eto na ang ating gagawin. Ayan, ano na ba si Sacred? Ano na ba si CJ? Eto ang ating gagawin natin for today. Ako.
1: Okay.
0: Yan. Okay. Yan. Yan sa secret. Yan sa secret.
1: Alright.
0: Okay. Ito ang ating gagawin for today dahil medyo malaki itong Gamescom. Magre-react tayo ng Gamescom like every announcements from those opening lives na nakikita natin. And ito, oh my god, another Mega Man game. Another Mega Man game. Wait. So, hindi. Kasi di ba in-announce to sa, di ba? In-announce to sa The Game Awards.
1: Yeah, like last year, yes. Like last year ago, yes.
0: Ito to natin gagawin natin. We are reacting to those videos. And this is the first trailer of Mega Man. And hindi ko alam kung ano expect natin. Hindi ko expect ko on what would I say about this Mega Man game. So wala pa tayong The Game Awards di ba? Wala pa tayong The Game Awards pero alam, malamang kapag TGA alam mo na kung nagagawin natin. Secret.
1: Actually, masaya ako at least may bagong Mega Man game for like for the last 6 years ever since Mega Man 11.
0: Sige, tignan na natin yung trailer. Di ko pa nakikita to actually. Di ko pa alam.
1: Alright, let's go.
0: Dinig ba?
1: Oh, there we go. Yo, it's Dr. Wabi. Oh my god.
0: Wait, nga lang, ilakihan ko. Wait.
1: Yes, please.
0: Yeah. Here we go.
1: Yo, it's my boy. It's Dr. Wowie.
0: Ang ganda, oh. Ang ganda ng seryoso. Ang ganda ng... Oh my god. They they cook.
1: Yeah, they absolutely cook. May customizable na siya. The last time na nagkaroon ng customization is like Mega Man 9, I guess. Pero hindi siya kasing extreme na tulad sa 8. Pero wow. 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Okay, tulad ganyan
0: style. They basically did the AVGN route of having
1: Astro Man. Yo, Astro Man, let's go. Hey, yo. It's Twinkle Girl.
0: Hey. Twinkle Girl. Diba? Twinkle, and then ako like this, ano, parang ang nostalgic niya. Ang nostalgic niya.
1: Yo. Yo, hey, yo, hey, yo. Parang upgraded siya sa ano sa dual system ng ano. Yo, Mega Man 3 pose. I love it.
0: Oh yo, my it's god. 2027.
1: Let's
0: wow. go. Wow.
1: Day 1 ako. Actually, bibigyan ka day 1. Oh, nice.
0: Ito lang. Ang nakita ko dun sa trailer. On those mechanics, for example.
1: From what I can tell, yan nga, ano, isa sa gimmick ng chips tingin yan eh. Yung pwede mong interchangeable sa ability ni Mega Man, yeah. Parang ganun.
0: Yeah. Yan nga eh, ang smooth niya to talaga, seryoso. Ang ano na, like, 3D siya, pero may 2D nostalgia ako na nakikita.
1: Diba? I mean, ganun naman talaga yung ano niya, yung style niya. Tulad sa 11 at saka sa, well, let's see, X-Dive, mga ganun. But still, It's beautiful. Look at my beautiful boy. He's so beautiful. Yeah.
0: It is actually they cook on this one.
1: Also, by the way, LTG, wanna know something else?
0: What?
1: Nasa Fortnite sila. Nasa Fortnite si Mega Man.
0: Oh hell no.
1: I'm not even joking, my guy. Nasa Fortnite siya, nasa Mega Man.
0: Oh hell no. Eto la. Next game is Exodus. I don't know what would I expect on this game. Pero
1: I guess what in Hideo Kojima? Oh, haha. Haha, Skibidi Toilet. What in Hideo Kojima is that thing?
0: alam mo yung Mission Impossible na ano?
1: Wait, alam mo Mission Impossible sa PS1?
0: Ay, Mission Impossible talay. Tom Cruise? Alam mo, parang siya si Tom Cruise.
1: Parang Tom Cruise ang dating. What in Hideo Kojima stuff is that?
0: I don't know.
1: But parang ano siya yung ang tawag yun sa larong yun? What do you call this? Daemon X Machina. Parang ganun.
0: I don't know kasi di ako nakakapaglaro pa ng Daemon X Machina. Give me PS5 or PS4. Thank you.
1: Dude, one time free sa Epic yun eh.
0: Or give me that game and I will play that. Totoo lang.
1: Kung meron, I mean one time kasi like 6 years ago, binigyan ng free ng Epic yung dati. So, oof, sayang.
0: Ah, Daemon X Machina, parang nakuha ko yata yun. I will check.
1: Tingnan mo lang sa Epic.
0: Oh my god, we have dialogue tree.
1: Oh my. 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
0: ang ganda niya, my god. 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Tingnan mo, ang ganda ng
1: May pagka weird.
0: It looks like XCOM but in FPS.
1: May pagka ano siya, tawag dito. May pagka Gears of War ang dating.
0: Oo, pati Gears of War din, yeah.
1: Step forward to become the Octopus Man. 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John Oxidus! Parang ganun.
0: Oh my god. 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
0: Hindi. Ah, Wizards of the Coast! Wizards of the Coast is ano?
1: Yung...
0: Mga Warhammer. Warhammer siya na nagal siya.
1: Yung Warhammer 40k, it's good stuff.
0: Oh, I see. Okay, PUBG! Yeah. Deadnet. On Gamescom, PUBG.
1: Wait.
0: This is a new game from PUBG basically.
1: Wait, may zombie mode ng PUBG?
0: Di natin alam.
1: Gulat ako. Oh god, please wag naman siya maging zombie survival game.
0: I don't know what would I expect. Oh my god, he did. Oh my god, he did.
1: Haha, did. Hello, I am John. Alright, stop na ako sa John joke.
0: Please, don't do the John joke again. Thank you.
1: Sorry. Hey. No, ang question, since yung game galing sa PUBG Studios or originally galing sa PUBG Studios, PUBG Games, ano siya maging ano siya?
0: I don't know kung ano yung premise ng game kasi this is like a battle. Oh, it is a...
1: Oh god.
0: It is a ano.
1: Oh
0: yeah,
1: god.
0: It is a ano. It is a game from ano. Yung,
1: from PUBG.
0: And then it is a paano ka ba sabihin?
1: Oh yikes.
0: Like ano to dito? it is a, kung yung nagkakamali, para sa zombie mode.
1: Parang ganun.
0: Parang yung zombie mode na may, na may, may pagka, ano dito, pagka Watch Dogs, ika nga.
1: Yep,
0: and yung it is, it is that, ano, it is not good. It's not good. 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
1: Ah, okay, roguelike siya. 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
0: Eh parang extraction shooter, R6 extraction basically flopped on that. Pero tingnan natin. Kung ano to? R6 tactics, okay. R6 tactics. I don't know what would I expect on this.
1: Me too. Me too.
0: I am an R6 guy. And
1: pero the only time na naalala ko yung Rainbow Six Siege, alam mo saan?
0: Ah.
1: Trust me, hindi sa Fortnite, sa Arknights. Ang ganda na story.
0: Oh, actually. Yeah, the Arknights at the R6 collab, yes. And eto.
1: Okay.
0: I am currently eyeing for this.

0: Ash, parang nga siya XCOM.
1: Oh.
0: Oo nga, parang siya XCOM.
1: No, wait. No, wait. Meron pa nga XCOM. Yeah, it's either yung kasing style ng Metal Gear Acid na military sa minus yung card system. Pero yung tactic ng, ano, ng XCOM, parang ganun.
0: Yeah, parang siya talaga XCOM. Dang. It is actually good. And...
1: Yo.
0: Oh my God. 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
1: Mukhang masaya yan. 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
0: probably
1: smile
0: nila. 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
0: Sam Fisher, maybe.
1: Si Sam Fisher, si Solid Snake, si Master Chief.
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1: Sam
0: Zero.
1: Fisher.
0: Probably sana Zero na... will also join R6 Tactics. I don't know. Oh my God, Game of Thrones!
1: Oh God. Oh yeah, marami nagsabi pa ng finals. Marami daw nagsabi pangatlo yung finals ng final season niyan na. Well, di ko
0: ay,
1: pa napanood.
0: Magiging civilization style game mga ano, Game of Thrones.
1: More like ano, alam mo yung ano, yung Lord of the Rings na tactic na ganyang oh. Style. Yeah, parang ganun. And I love that game. Yung War of the North, I think ano title nila? War of the North, Ben?
0: War of the Worlds. War of the Worlds.
1: No, hindi siya War of the World. Parang War of the North ata. Nakalimutan ko yung title nun kasi... Ang ano eh, ang ganda ng War of the ng Lord of the Rings Tactics kasi ang ganda. The best stuff.
0: Hindi, yun
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0: The ability to change the ending. Because the TV series ending sucks.
1: Yeah, exactly. Yes, exactly. 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
0: Yeah. Ay, nako. I don't wanna say the ending of the Game of Thrones series again because it is shite. You know, it's shite.
1: Yes, Ananta.
0: Ano ba sabi ko? Okay, Ananta!
2: I'm back. Sorry, nasa biyahe ako.
0: Go lang, CJ. We are just checking. We are just checking.
2: Ano ba yan? Ano na ba? Ananta?
0: Ananta.
2: Ooh.
0: Ananta.
2: Ooh, parang ano to. We did sa Inquirer. May published ano kami. May published ano din kami dyan.
0: Oh.
2: Para familiar.
0: Seryoso?
2: Feature namin din yan sa Tech Inc. Yeah, oo. Sa Tech. By the way, ayun. If you have guys seen sa Tech Inquirer, ayun, may publish din kami. So, finiture din naman yan.
0: Wow.
1: Oh. Nice.
2: Inquirer.
0: Wait, Ananta is, it looks like,
1: ano, it's like GTA, ano, GTA, pero ano, GTA but even more chaotic.
0: GTA than... but anime.
1: Yeah. Ganun ba? Pero meron namin similar din na na-release lang yun eh, ano, Never the Ender, Never the Everness. It's fine.
0: Well, oh my God! This looks like a cyberpunk GTA anime.
1: Actually,
0: hybrid.
1: Hindi siya cyberpunk. 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
1: Yo, the Yeet Master! Oh my god, it's the Yeet Master!
0: The Yeet Wait. Master.
1: Ah, yes, my name is... It is I! Natatawa pa rin ako sa tawag sa kanya. That's right, Yeet Master!
0: Yeet Master?
1: It is I, the Yeetster!
0: The Yeetster! Oh my god, it is... It looks like, ano, it looks like, ano talaga, like yung... An open cyberpunk open world na ano open world from cyberpunk tapos
1: yung GTA. 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Oh yikes,
0: bro na isekai siya, bro na isekai.
1: una nasa urban city, ngayon nasa China na.
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1: Ngayon nasa Hong Kong na.
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1: 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So far, okay naman yung NTE, pero yung driving section niya is okay-ish, medyo stiff lang. Pero I do hope na mas okay pa yung driving section nito.
0: Yeah, I agree. At saka ang ganda ng ano, ang ganda ng nakikita ko. Net is cooking here. Net is cooking, yeah. Talaga in here. From ano, eto lang, from those people who are basically copied games like for example Dead by Daylight, PUBG, and ano ba ba, PUBG, Dead by Daylight, and Valorant, and then they drop this. It is just a refresher, ika nga, sa nakita ko for this.
1: As far as I know, publisher lang yung NetEase, as far as I know.
0: Ah, so hindi sila nag-develop ng ano, ng... Okay, I see,
1: yeah. Okay, yes. Ewan ko, Showa American Story?
0: Showa American Story, what is this? My God. America's Web, ay! Wait, ba't tayo na sa San Francisco?
1: Yes.
0: Nakita kong Golden Gate Bridge. Wait, is there a... Wow. In fairness, ang ano ah. Oh my god, what the hell? Ang ano ah. Ang ganda niya, ang ganda niya. Not gonna lie. Yung art style. Yung art style niya parang sa Shenmue.
1: More like Suda 51.
0: Or ano, it's either Shenmue or like a dragon. Am I right?
1: Close enough?
0: Parang ganun nakikita ko sa... may ano pa talaga? May arcade pa?
1: Yep.
0: Is this Sega?
1: Parang, according sa copyright niya, Sega nga.
0: Eh, baka Sega nga. Yeah, baka Sega nga talaga. Eh... It does make sense ka para siyang mukha siyang like a dragon. Tapos ano pala to, RGG palang gumawa, ano?
1: Yep, medyo chaotic.
0: Ede, for Divinity. No, sadly hindi siya Sega.
1: Oh, hindi Sega. Okay.
0: Oh, hindi siya Sega. And it is actually like a chaotic Yakuza kind of gameplay, pero natin alam. Talent sa palad, ano, oh my god, Silent Hill. Oh yes. Talent sa Annihilation, yeah.
1: Yeah, baby.
0: Naalala ko nung una kong panood ng Summer Game Fest, RE9 yung pinalabas nun.
1: Yeah,
0: sana ganun yung, ano, sana ganun yung maramdaman ko din dito.
1: I wonder kung ano, kung yung mga DLC ng Resident Evil 9 nandun pa rin. Nandun pa rin.
0: I hope so.
1: Yeah.
2: You have decided. Tell me the truth. Is there a way to fix this?
0: Hello, Waguri. Welcome to the stream.
1: Oh, hello.
0: Ang cute niya, oh. Oh my god, it is that wow. It is that detailed. Holy.
1: Yo. I was wondering kung ano yung saan gawa yung ano, saan anong engine yung gamit sa Tides of Annihilation.
0: Huwag mo sabihin baka ito ano, Unreal Engine 5 to.
1: Hindi. 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I'm not sure with that.
0: Para siyang ano eh, yung art style ng Naraka. 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
1: It is, oo.
0: 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Oh my god, that angle, holy.
1: Damn.
0: Ano kasi Noctis? Bro, you are not Noctis. Oh my god. Okay.
1: Sino gumawa?
0: Epic Game Store. Eclipse Game, Eclipse Glow Games.
1: Oh, nice.
0: I don't know kung
1: Steam, Epic PS5,
0: Ay,
1: Epic.
0: Ano pala to? Oh my god, kasama pala to, ano? RE Requiem. Oh. 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
1: si ano,
0: pala
1: yung,
0: siya sa cast.
1: Yung voice actress ni ano ni Ash, yeah. Ni Ashley. Nice. Nice.
0: No, ni Grace Ashcroft. Yung ano, yung protagonist yung sa RE9.
1: Oh yeah. Si Ashley tuloy. My bad, si Grace wala.
0: Eto, Silent Hill. Of course. What would I expect from Silent Hill?
1: More spooks.
0: Please give me a good trailer.
1: Tapos ano, tapos gagatasin nila si ano, si Pyramid Head.
0: Oh hell na.
1: Ilang beses na natin napitin.
0: Tapos may nakita naman tayo Pyramid Head, no?
1: Ayun lang eh. Well, I just saw it.
0: Ang ganda na yun, oh. Terry O'Quinn? Oh my god.
1: Wait, yung actor mismo?
0: Oo. Oh my god, The Odyssey? What the hell? Ang star-studded ng mga pinipili ng Konami.
1: I mean, yun naman. Oh god, it's one of those. Oh god, it's one of those.
0: At eto pa. Eto pa. They want ano, they want eto malala. They want to have a quote unquote 'di ba, Silent Hill. They want to have a Silent Hill game every year. Yun ang dapat daw i-target daw. Sabi daw.
1: Okay,
0: sabi daw sa article. According to the article for PC Gamer.
1: Well, kung masyado silang creative, yeah, why not? Pero ano,
0: problema nga lang doon. Yeah, para maging Call of Duty yung mangyayari sa iyo. Metro 2039 in ito yung hinahanap ko. Turok Origin. Oh my god, this will be messy, guys. This will be messy.
1: Wait.
0: Pero hindi ko muna siya i-play. Probably I will play this ano. Age restricted kasi to, so I will not play. Oh my god, Lego Skylines.
1: Ayo?
0: Lego City Skylines? Really? Yeah, this is Lego City Skylines. Holy. Yeah, yeah, this is Lego City Skylines indeed.
1: Hey, yo. Hey, not bad. Asa ang kaso, ano, ah?
0: Wait lang. So, sino ang gumawa nito? Ah, Paradox din. So, ang ano din, Paradox ang gumawa din ng City Skylines. Okay. Stage tour, the musical game and setlist. I-skip na natin yung dahil wala na tayong gaanong oras.
3: Yes.
0: Path of Exile full release. Medyo malaki to. It is free for on December 11. And Heroes 3. Heroes of Might and Magic 3. Eto malala. Hitman and Snoop Dogg. Hitman and Snoop Dogg event. Petit Planet is another HoYoverse life simulation game like Animal Crossing. Nodus Fall? Nodus Fall? And then No Law? And then Cinder City for the NVIDIA DLSS? We have Ontos, which is a sci-fi game. And a gameplay reveal for This is on Jacksepticeye's YouTube channel. Wow. Wow.
1: Wait.
0: It is that intense.
1: Wait, what yung game ni ano ni Jacksepticeye?
0: Yeah, I probably yes.
1: Damn.
0: Yes.
1: Damn.
2: When I was 5 years old, I was very sick. But somehow my dad did the impossible.
0: Kepler games. Kepler. Ah, the fictional games na pala. Kepler and fictional games. So, magka-combine pala, never mind.
4: What a caution. Kromi's experiments can be active right now. Delicate style.
2: Hey, please?
0: Halatang boses is Jacksepticeye yun. Wow!
2: My savior! Hello?
3: Hey, not bad. Okay, let's see.
0: Yeah, not bad. What? Yeah, not bad.
1: Who are you? There are some notes on the whiteboard to guide you to. Mas lumadami trend ng mga YouTuber na nagiging gumagawa ng games, eh.
0: Magawa ng games and movies, right?
1: Okay. Yeah. Yeah, the boat. Si Udans AVGN, si PewDiePie. Yung iba kasi fan games kasi.
0: Wait, ano kaya storya nito? Yan ang nagtataka ko. Ano kaya storya nito?
1: In before drug reference mga ganun or something.
0: Mm-mm. Probably.
1: What?
0: Decorator Roku Kingdom Taraed Unbound. Ito malaki. FF7 Revelation. Hindi ko pa napapanood to.
3: Hey. Let's move. Okay. My fellow citizens,
0: we are assailed on every side. Ayun na, ito na yung last, ano, probably last episode for FF7.
3: Yung
0: kasi final na talaga yan.
5: Last leg for the episode, the chapter na yan.
0: Trilogy ika nga.
1: Finally, playable Vincent.
0: Yeah, we have Vincent and ano, diba? Yeah, Vincent Red at chapter 3. 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
1: Yeah, para ano, nandun pa rin siya pero medyo ginawang schizophrenic si Cloud.
0: Yeah. 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Not gonna lie, this ano. Ito ah! Ito pa ang pinaka ano, sinabi na to early, sinabi na to next time. Launching on spring, malapit na, next year, and it is launching on all platforms. As in, lahat. Simultaneously.
1: Damn.
0: Which is a really good, ano.
5: Mm-mm.
0: Yeah, it is simultaneously. Okay.
1: Please ilagay mo sa Epic para magkaroon ng 48 skins sa Cloud.
0: Yeah, indeed.
5: Meron.
0: Oh my god.
5: Meron.
0: Crazy Taxi.
5: Ano yung ang gusto ko lang talaga sa FF7, yun ya. 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
0: One of the beloved franchises. FF8 naman, thank you. FF9, FF10.
1: 9 na lang para walang away. 9 na lang para walang away.
0: Gusto mo ano si I forgot the name of FF8.
1: Si Rinoa.
0: Hindi. 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
0: Si ano, si... 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
1: Si Squall?
0: Si Squall. My god. Imagine Squall in, ano, in freaking 3D.
1: And 3D I...
0: Hindi, in freaking 3D na, ano, HD.
1: Ah, okay. Ang tawag doon is Dissidia. 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
0: hell so, na. Mas maganda pa na, ano, mas maganda pa yung FF8 remake. 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And we have A Witcher 3 Wild Hunt and Songs of the Past. And ito lang ang pinaka-hinipe up ko. 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Yung
1: ako para sa
0: Turok Origins, itong Turok Origins na hindi ko pwede i-play sa stream because of course it's restricted.
1: Yikes.
0: Mega Man, of course, Mega Man.
1: Oh, Mega Man.
0: And then Mega Warlock, Man. Ito pa Warlock Dungeons and Dragons, hindi ko pa syempre i-played because of course it is restricted. Madali pang aking account. And I think yun lang ang mga in-announce sa Gamescom. So anything that you want to add on what happened in Gamescom, like may gusto ba kayong ika ngay makalaro? May gusto bang game na gusto nyo laruin?
1: Me? As of me, gusto ko talaga laruin yung Mega Man. Which, that look fun. Compared sa Mega Man 11,
0: yeah.
1: Of course.
0: Pero yung iba... Yeah, Mega Man, oh my god. Not the Mega Man, yeah. 11.
1: Ay, nalaro mo may 11?
0: Is that the PlayStation 2 one?
1: No. Yung ano, play, ano siya... yung recently released sa Steam sa lahat ng console, yeah.
0: Yeah, yung parang PS, yung ang PS2 yung kasi Mega Man X yata yun, Mega Man X.
1: Mega Man X. Mega Man X7 yun. Mega Man X7 oh, basta, yun.
0: Basta yun yun. And nilaro ko siya and not gonna lie, yung X7 is
1: Yeah, of course. Even me. Actually, sa X7 is not that good. May ano yung 3D perspective niya is kind of wonky. At best.
0: Ito pa pero, yung sa X7. Ito pa sa X7 yung ano yung papalit-palit yung ano papalit-palit yung perspective, nakakainis yun.
1: Ah, yung ano yung 2D to 3D. Yeah, oo. Nakakatuwa. Yeah, nakakatuwa.
0: Yeah. Eh, ayan, kay CJ, ano anong masasabi mo for this episode? Or ano or for the Gamescom rather?
5: Ano, just ano, forward sa mga sa mga games. Especially yung ano, yung Final Fantasy. I'm a big fan of Final Fantasy series. Yun.
0: Yeah, give me FF7. Yeah. Thank you. Give me the whole series. Thank you. Kung sino man po ang ano, ang may bukas palad na mag mag-donate ng FF7 yung buong series, I will play that on stream. Thank you.
1: Yeah,
0: anyway. Wait lang. Anyways, anything that ano that you want to ano that you want to add, anything that you want to plug, Sacred and KCJ?
1: Sa end ko, which is pretty fine naman. Madaming interesting game like yung Showa American na, yung Showa American so yung ano yung Showa American na yan, which is pretty interesting.
0: It is that interesting
1: pero as much as gusto ko bumili noon, I need to upgrade my PC, yun lang. Graphic card lang ang kailangan ko. Okay na ako.
0: Wala, naka 50-50 na ako. Pwede ka lang maglaro ng mga ganyan.
1: Sana all.
0: Anyways, anything that you want to plug before we go? Before we go, Sacred and KCJ?
1: I don't think I'm ready to promote stuff sa end ko kasi I'm still working on the video kasi tagal na hindi nag-upload.
0: Oh, matagal ka na hindi na nag-upload. Mag-upload ka na si Shinji.
1: Yeah, of course.
0: Si Sacred.
1: Yeah, of course. I'm working on it. Anyway, Sacred
0: Kasali ka pa rin ba sa ano? Kasali ka pa rin ba sa EX eh?
1: This month na yung EX ah. Well, sadly, this month na.
0: Oh my god.
1: Back to ulit. Magiging
0: independent.
1: Ang tawag din sa basketball terminology ng basketball na ano na free agent. Free agent. Yeah, there we go. Free agent sa anak sa mundo sa ngayon.
0: Uy, mas free agent to.
1: Well, mas prefer ko ng ganun, na free agent muna.
0: Yeah. At saka, saka nakasali ka din dito sa TFGP, di ba? And,
1: yeah, baby.
0: Not gonna lie, if lumaki pa tong TFGP, baka hindi ka na free
1: kung kaya, alam mo.
0: Oo, kung kaya natin. Anyways, kay CJ, anything that you want to promote before we go?
5: Hello, so, ayun. You can catch siguro sa mga ano ko sa mga postings ko. Currently I do stuff ayun sa Inquirer sa Tech Inc. So you can catch my articles doon. Yung mga past articles ko din nandoon din. And ayun. Ano pa ba? Yung mga ano ko naman, mga shenanigans ko, magbabalik ang yung podcast ko, The No Hold Barred podcast.
0: Iyon.
5: Nice.
0: Finally,
5: hopefully in November, I'll contact yung mga friends natin from esports so we can guest someone, no?
0: Yeah, kailangan natin yan dito sa TFGP talaga. Oh my god, gusto ko maka ano.
5: This is in collaboration with me, with my podcast Kuya Studios, and yung mga ano natin, friends from mga brands natin from estudyante esports will be bringing the brand as well. So expect na may real,
0: smile?
5: Real. Yeah, mga real shit na advertisement. Kakaroon talaga tayo legit. I'll just getting permission then to if we can flash their ano, flash their advertisements then yung mga vlogs.
0: Ay, napakaganda nun rin ko,
5: so,
0: CJ.
5: So, we're just waiting.
0: Ah, oh my God. Hindi ako maka, so, hindi ako maka, ano, I can't wait. I can't wait talaga ko, CJ. Sa totoo lang, ang ganda ng parang iniis, parang, tao dito, vision on that, ano, lalo babalik na yung no holds barred sa, the smile. And again,
5: actually this is actually the third for me kasi tagal ko dito.
0: Oh yeah, ako din di, tagal ko na din din nakapag podcast totoo lang. Alam ni Shinji yan, isang taon.
3: Yeah,
0: yan.
3: I feel you.
5: Yeah,
3: I feel you.
5: Yung mga sinasigans ko
0: Nawawala ka na sa'yo, CJ.
5: Ayan, hello.
0: Ayan, okay na.
5: Check.
0: Ay, nawawala ka na naman po. 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
5: Oh, sorry.
0: Ay, yung ano, yung mic niya po talaga nagkakaroon ng crackling sound. And, nagkakaroon po talaga ng crackling. Ay, mako. Anyways, kay CJ, ano, sabihin na lang natin, ano, anyways, kay CJ, i-promote po natin Estudiante Esports sa No Holds Barred dito po sa Smile, and it is a co-produced by Kuya Studios and Estudiante Esports, if I'm not mistaken. And again, maraming salamat po sa inyo, Shinji, maraming salamat sa iyo, Sacred, maraming salamat sa iyo. CJ, as always, you're welcome dito sa TFGP anytime, anywhere, at any place. 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Ayan, sabi daw, No Holds Barred Podcast is coming dito. 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My God, sa Cool FM pala ang No Holds Barred. Oh my God. Sa Cool FM soon. I see. And, medyo nagkakaroon na tayo ng paos. Anyways, maraming salamat po sa maraming salamat sa inyo, Shinji. Maraming salamat sa iyo, CJ. Kay CJ, thank you so much talaga sa time ninyo. I am just blessed, ika nga, na hanggang ngayon na dito rin. Hanggang ngayon nag-show pa rin tayo sa TFGP, and I'm just glad. GGWP daw. Anyways, that was it for the Fellow Gamer Podcast for this week. Again, so kung gusto niyo ng mga VODs, gusto niyo ng mga podcast forms natin for tomorrow, makikita niyo yan sa Spotify, Apple Podcasts, and any podcast providers. And if you want to support the show, you can just DM me if you want to support the show, basically, in monetary form or in guesting form. Wala problema. And sa akin lang, guys, basta nandito kayo, at sumusuporta dito on TFGP. Walang problema. We are still continuing and doing this. Ika nga. Anyways, that was it for the Fellow Gamer Podcast for this week. My name is Artai Gaming, as always. Goodbye! And have a good vibes! What? Bye, guys!
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0: Okay, guys, we're live. Are we live? Okay, we are here. Good evening and welcome to welcome to Blue Talk. I'm Sabo for the fourth time again. It's fourth episode.
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1: Yes! Sun!
0: Trying to buy up just right now. Yes! Ang disclaimer lang po, dahil hindi na play ang disclaimer, ang mga pag-uusapan po natin ngayon ay mga opinion na binibigay ko po sa program nito ay hindi po formal opinion ng network nito. That's it. That's all. Hindi. Ayun. Una natin pag-usapan. Kung kilala nyo man itong streamer na to, itong rising streamer na to na si Nitro Camden, he was a viral for what his mom is doing with him. His mom assaulted him on live. He pretty much says insulting things to her son, which is natural, and natural didn't fight back. You know, itong story kasi, si Natural Camden is, that time, ang average niya is one viewer lang. Okay, one viewer lang. He's a very small streamer. And then, bigla silang, niraid nila Stable Ronaldo. If you know Stable Ronaldo, that's a huge streamer who sang the payphone. You know, the guy who sang, I don't know the lyrics. No, he was the one who sang the payphone and became a meme. That's Stable Ronaldo. So Stable Ronaldo rated him, and his viewers blew up. Like 100,000 people. I think not 100,000, but 10,000. I think 10,000. Sorry for being disproportionate, but it's 10,000 viewers, maybe 10,000. So he celebrated, of course. That's the normal reaction when you like blew up on the internet. You got like thousands of views. You cheer, you celebrate, you're screaming all around, and you dance. I know it's pretty much disruptive, but you know, that's a natural reaction, man. That's a natural reaction. You gotta be shocked. You gotta be really shocked when you go into that level. It's not easy to go on that level. Like 10,000 viewers. Then, suddenly, while he was celebrating, his mom went in his room and she's questioning him why he's being so loud. And he started to take his stuff. His mom started to take Metro Camden's stuff. She hit him. Worst of all, she told him that she does nothing in the house, even though she explained that he was streaming. He just blew up a thousand views. You know, as a streamer, if you like got these 10,000 views, it's almost guaranteed that you're gonna get rich, because donations, you're gonna get a lot of money from that. But for some reason, his mom doesn't care. Oh, nice and tiyos yung hashtag. Sorry for that. But yeah, ganun nga nangyari. She assaulted him. She said some insulting words like that you do nothing in this house, that you're worthless, something like this. And ayun, pinalayas nga. Luckily, the internet was on his side. The internet was on his side, and many streamers, many viewers helped him. I think he earned like hundreds of thousands of dollars, like 10,000 or 200,000 US dollars, and he stayed in his friend's room, and he got a lot of benefits, and he talked a lot with a lot of playing with streamers, including Actual Speed. You know, Actual Speed's past actually was like Nitro Camden's. Actual Speed's mom was also didn't care much about if Speed was streaming. It didn't care if Speed got a lot of subscribers and got a lot of followers, got a lot of viewers. And as a result, the internet didn't take this well. They really support and they give a lot of support to Speed. At least Speed got a very supportive dad who watched him during his performance, during his performance at the World Cup final. You know, there's a thing called a conditional affection or conditional support. That you only support that one person if a certain criteria meets. You know, it's pretty much not a uncommon scenario in when you have a toxic parent that they want you to become a doctor, they don't want you to become a streamer, they don't want you to... Did I speak? Okay, my microphone is fine. They want you to become a doctor, they want you to become engineer, they want you to become a nurse, they want you to become a lawyer, but for example, they want you like to be in these type of careers that I mentioned, but in your heart, you want to really be just an artist, or you really want to just be a journalist, or really want to just be a streamer, or you really want to be, you really want to be like someone that your heart desires, but your parents did not want that. They want you to grow up and have that career path that they wanted instead of just following your heart, even though that what's in that career path is also just as benefiting for you, for you and for your future, as much as the lawyer, as much as being a nurse, as much as being an engineer. You know, it's sad that many kids are experiencing this kind of conditional affection or conditional support. It's not just also a problem with wala si anima dito. I think he's not there, so yeah. Again, it's not just a problem with the parents about this unconditional support thing. It has been also the problem with Filipinos then. Especially how we support influence people, or how we support athletes, how we support celebrities like Sabini. Many people are bashing Beanie for, you know, their reactions on street food and things like that. Mm-hmm. You know, they want Beanie to be perfect, but when it comes to Coachella, many people are suddenly switching up. They say we're very proud. You know, they didn't really support someone from the beginning. They want to support when they win. This happens a lot to a lot of athletes outside basketball, including Alex Ayala. You know, a lot of people have been supporting Alex Ayala, but nobody has talked about her when she was in the she was just in the process of working hard to win to become the champion of those tennis opens. This is a problem. I think conditional support is a problem. I think we should learn that getting a win is not easy. So that's why we need support. We need to support those people. We need to support them. The moment that they're working hard, if they're in the process of working hard, you know. And yung mga masasabi ni Nitro Camden sa Nitro Camden during those chats, masasabi din ni Asher Speed kay Nitro Camden, just follow your dreams. Okay, nobody's stopping you. If someone's stopping you, That's just an obstacle. Just keep on dreaming and keep on, no, just keep on dreaming and keep on fulfilling those dreams. Keep on running to those dreams no matter what happens. No, doesn't matter if it's your family that's hindering it. If you have a dream to chase, chase it. Yun lang naman. Alright. Ngayon. Actually, malala ko Whoa. Somebody repeated that. Okay, don't mind it. It's just an error. I'm not that certain TV host. Sorry. Again, that's not smile. That's me. Disclaimer. Okay. Ano kaya pag-usapan natin? Oh, okay. So, Teka lang. I'm trying to listen to the noises outside. It's raining? Guys, is someone living in near is South Luzon? Somewhere in Calaba Zone, especially in the Cala part, no, Caba part, Maloy's province, and in Etivac. Is someone living in that? I want to check if there's raining there. Also in Manila too, since kung may umuulan pa dyan sa Manila. Because we, kaninang alas 4, umuulan sa amin sa AMSAD, sa Etivac. 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Please report him if you know. I'm not gonna drop the handle. I don't wanna give him attention. Yun lang. 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Oy, parang may tina-type si Gio. Teka. Check ko nga. Chat! Bro, I saw
1: Trump ex Putin on fucking Threads.
0: Jesus, what? Trump as what? No, that's insane. Who made this? At least I'm not on X. Okay, at least I'm not on X. Screw that.
1: You know what?
0: No way.
1: Yo, I gotta send this shit to you guys, okay?
0: Why are you sending that? Oh, nah, bro.
1: Everyone is gonna see this and everyone's gonna suffer, so screw you all.
0: Bro, stop that shit, man.
1: Bro, this is the only threads post that... Bro,
0: Threads.
1: I thought it's threads, and this popped out. I don't know why.
0: I didn't know threads exist. I thought it's X. Political high school part 2 Trump X. Oh no. This is why aliens don't visit us. Look at the chat. Open the chat. TOC, are you waking up? TOC, are you sleeping? TOC. That. Okay. Here we go. What is this, man? What is this? Bomboklat. What is this bomboklat? Okay, about the Threads as a platform. I didn't know Threads exists. What happened to Threads? No, as a general platform, actually, what happened? Does anyone still use Threads?
1: I don't. Everyone does. It's an active platform. I'm surprised.
0: Oh,
1: you'd be surprised. Nice. It's an active platform.
2: I am.
0: Yeah, nice. Oh, what if we make Smile on Threads? Smile on Twitter too. I want to type name X. I'll call it Twitter. Okay, now I have a new topic to hear. What about about GTA 6? When is GTA 6 trailer gonna drop? I think it's 28. Oh, later at morning. Oh, later morning. So recently, in the past weeks, GTA 6 keeps getting leaked by that man named CyberLeak in a protest. Why did CyberLeak do this? It's in a protest that of GTA of Rockstar getting rid of physical discs, and people fear that if we get rid of physical discs, this will take the opportunity for this will mean we will own nothing. I mean, we're losing anything that we own in this economy. Oh my god! Like, we're slowly losing ownership on the things we buy on a daily basis. You know, we used to have a copy of like softwares like Adobe that was that we could keep it forever, like old versions of those physical discs. Now we cannot even own that software. We can only rent it. That's what they say. That you will own nothing and be happy. I am not. Nobody is happy with this except billionaires, except the CEOs, except those who run this business, man. It's, you know, there was like also a PlayStation blackout. I heard. I don't know if I could confirm this. Like, as in a lot of PlayStation users that are boycotting the PlayStation because they're getting rid of physical discs. They are fearing that they can no longer buy the games and own it. They can just rent the games. You just giving the opportunity to rent the games, which is, I don't know. But let's see if, I mean, to be fair, PCs, I've already gotten rid of discs like a long time ago. It's just the console's turn. So I don't know what it's gonna be like to have only a digital only stuff in console.
1: Being digital only means you don't own it because it's digital, and if it's digital, sitting in the hostage, it's the clone companies. They have the servers, and you know,
0: I mean,
1: they can take down games whenever they like it. I mean, what do you think would happen with Need for Speed, right?
0: Yeah, I mean,
1: it's a dangerous precedent for consumerism, because like when you buy something, you're supposed to own it, okay?
0: Yeah,
1: but what happened is that you're renting it, and if that's the case, then sorry, not sorry, but for the companies, I say I encourage piracy, guys. Sail the high seas, baby.
0: Yeah, a lot of companies are low-key trying to tell us that to pirate those games. Even, you know what happened to that one Plants vs. Zombies game? They're trying to get rid of the offline mode. They like they have. I mean, not really getting rid, but they're trying to make it limited.
1: Hear me out, Blue. They're promoting piracy, guys. The companies are promoting piracy right now.
0: Yeah. Sabi nga nila, if buying isn't owning, then piracy isn't stealing. They will say, "Oh, you won't download the car. Right. You won't download you." What if you don't own a car? What if you don't own a car? That's what it's, you know what?
1: What are you? What do you mean, Rob? What do you mean, steal a car? What are you? Are you the commercial that stole one?
0: I'm taking example from that. They say, you won't own a car. What? It's kind of, if I don't own it?
1: Commercial stole something. You ever think about it?
0: Yeah.
1: They stole the font. They did not pay. They did not license the font. So.
0: Speaking of cars, the subscription model is the subscription thingy is also going to cars too. You know, there was a I don't know what car brand was it, BMW. They're trying to lock those cars, those new cars, out of paywall. For horsepower, like if you don't pay some subscription thing, they will lock you out of that certain, or they will lock that certain horsepower. You can only run, or you can only drive at that limited speed unless you pay monthly, which is frustrating if you are a car owner, if you own those cars.
1: I gotta go, so.
0: Yeah, goodbye, Gia.
1: By the way, Blue, before I also I would like to say congratulations for being the one of the top rated shows in Smile Network.
0: I did not expect that. But thank you, and thank you, Smileys. Thank you, Kalamaos, for all the support that you
1: got. I will say this, aside from Blue Talk, May Tulugan, Gio and Blue Show, MSA Show, and Gabi Gabo. News Radio, of course. I mean,
0: News Radio.
1: Even Good Evening Smileys, ironically. And
0: what do you mean, ironically?
1: Because that show has an irregular schedule.
0: Oh.
1: Like, have you noted? Okay, like, but here's the thing, guys. All right, so starting, you know what? There's a little bit of announcement, right? So starting around August 31, Smile Channel will become Smile Online now. So,
0: Sun. That's what I'm saying. It's now Sun. We are on Sun on YouTube channel.
1: Yes, Anak.
0: Anak TV.
1: What do you mean, Anak TV? Oh no, Terebi is about to type ALA. Oh my god.
0: No.
1: Terebi is about to type that. Oh, hell nah.
0: Nah.
1: Also, Blue, I think I have a new topic.
0: Go.
1: It's called Metro V Launcher.
0: Metro V Launcher. What? Oh, Metro V. I pronounce it as Metro V. Yeah, got new features actually.

0: Windows 10 or Windows 11 launchers.
1: Also, I was, you know, Blue, I've been also like,
0: What?
1: I can't stop laughing. Therapy sent the therapy sent the thing.
0: Not again. Oh, nah. Don't tell me. Don't tell me.
1: He
0: I
1: sent.
0: didn't see it. I didn't see it. I didn't see
1: Yeah,
0: it. I didn't see it.
1: be thankful you did not see it. I saw it with eyes and so that okay.
0: Yeah.
1: I've been using two alternative
0: Jesus Christ, Jeremy.
1: I've been using two alternative what do you call this? Music players. One of them is named, I believe it is named I believe it's named let me see right now, hold on.
0: Go. Bisa mo magka-commercial na tayo.
1: Wait lang. I've been using two music players because they look like Metro.
0: Go, what?
1: The first one, I think it's from GitHub. It's called I think this is Metro Music.
0: Much for music.
1: Yeah, it's in GitHub, but I forgot the
0: Is it
1: link.
0: a, is it like an MP3 player or?
1: It is an MP3 player, so it's like it plays music, like actual MP3 music, the
0: Oh.
1: one that you actually own.
0: Yeah, of course.
1: And
0: You
1: another one
0: act.
1: I use another one which is called, I believe it is named, well, it says music. It's branded as music, so
0: I mean, yeah, for the purposes of being called
1: for the
0: music, I mean,
1: purposes of
0: yes.
1: LARPing Windows, it is named music.
0: Yeah.
1: But let me check Discord because I did see it from Discord, from the official Discord server of Metro V. I did see the name of it is Sonetro. Yeah, Sonetro.
0: Sonetro, ay.
1: Sonetro. Yes, Sonetro. I'll just forward it to the chat. Hold on. Let me see. Smile. No, hold on. Smile Radio, right? Smile Radio.
0: Want to download Beanie stuff and play it there. LARPing time.
1: Right here. This is the music player that I downloaded just recently after I repaired the phone, which, by the way, congratulations. Your support really helped, actually.
0: Yo guys, support me. There's a QR code in that vent in that.
1: Also, apparently, there's a Nokia 6 S60 launcher for Android. And another one.
0: Oh,
1: Okay.
0: yeah.
1: I'm gonna forward this to you, Smile Radio. The
0: Go
1: Discord,
0: on.
1: to this app actually kind of sucks, but whatever.
0: Bisa mo magko-commercial na.
1: There you
0: Oh,
1: go.
0: Metro
1: Right
0: Music.
1: here. I sent two links to you, Blue. Those are the music
0: Yeah.
1: players that I use.
0: Oh, I think.
1: Both have the Metro interface, but I just
0: Which
1: kept
0: one's more
1: moving.
0: accurate? Which one's more accurate, though?
1: It's subjective. You have to pick which one. But I downloaded both. Metro
0: 100% free, right? 100% free.
1: 100% free. It's no pay. No paid. No paid.
0: Nah, thank you. Oh, sorry. Yeah.
1: I think we should go to
0: Okay, we got.
1: commercial before I actually go
0: All right.
1: before I sleep.
0: Okay. Oh, listen to Beanie Man Channel. Bro. Okay. All right. Ang suggestion ko lang dito. I mean, yeah, Metro V was the best launcher for Windows phone LARPers like me. Ang suggestion ko lang po sa my suggestion for Metro V launcher, just something to add here. Number one, make a browser sub app. Okay, make a browser sub app that like looks like Windows Phone's browser. Number two, fix the folders. I think fix the folders in music, no, in photos live tiles. I don't know. It's my just a problem with I cannot put Pinterest music in, I mean, I cannot put Pinterest photos

Sorry. I cannot put Pinterest photos and exclusively on that lifestyle and photo. So I think it's maybe it's a Metro V problem or it's my phone problem. Another thing to consider also. Ano pa? Nakalimutan ko na. Yeah, more icon support also. More icon support. Yun lang. Yeah, magbabalik po ang Blue Talk. Susunod na po ang After Effects tips.

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0: Okay, Houston, I think we have a problem. Wait lang. I'm gonna share my screen. I'm gonna share my screen. I'm gonna. Oh, wala pa lang problema dito. Okay, wala pa lang problema. Okay, we're good, we're good, we're good. I think kanina kasi Adobe was screwing me. They detected my Amazon license. Sorry, I'm so sorry, guys. All right, but yeah, it works. At least it works again. I hope they won't screw me over this time. Okay, new composition. Now, I'm gonna give you tricks in Adobe After Effects. This one's about the gradients, okay? This is just very simple. Just add like any background, whatever background. I'm choosing white here. Okay. Now rectangle tool. Now press Alt and click this shape thing here. Oh my God. Okay. Sorry guys. Guys, I'm broke, okay? Adobe, I'm broke. I'm so sorry. Somebody cut that shit. Somebody cut that. Somebody caught that. Crack. Now.
1: No, no, brother. Cracking Adobe is legal. Oh.
0: Oh, bro. I mean, they're
1: Cracking
0: Korea's
1: Adobe
0: company.
1: is legal.
0: I mean, they're a Korea's multi-billion-dollar company. They won't mind having. No. Oh my God. Whatever. Now, instead of doing some AE stuff, I'm gonna fix that for coming days. Let's do that next week. We're gonna play on my phone. But first, I have to fix up the wireless debugging stuff. And I'm gonna connect this to SCRPY. Or what? Ano kaya? But dito sa PC na maglalaro kaya. We're gonna play Age of Civilizations 2 in Sandbox, but it's too boring. Let's see. I'm gonna connect muna to SCRPY. Oh, it's not detecting. 37629. Pair device with parent code. Or teka lang mga smileys. I'm gonna fix up stuff. I was busy on and making projects and activities for the school, so that's why di ako napaghanda for the show. So pagpasensyahan niyo na. Now, most of the time kasi di ako napaghanda for the show. But yeah, 022273. Again, we're in the sh oh, I'm alive. Oh, never mind. It's okay. Ayun na. Okay, I hope let's refresh this. Oh my God, ayaw talaga. 41777 and 553029. It's a private IP, don't worry. Why is it not working? Oh. What? Why?
1: Bro, just use the CLI instead of ACRCPY. No.
0: What do you mean? What?
1: I mean the command line version, if you know what I mean. The commanded one.
0: I don't know the command. Hindi ko lang paano sa command eh. Hindi ko lang paano eh. Shit, paano ito? Teka lang. Command code. Oh my god. 3-7-6-2-1. 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Okay, papayag ba kayo kung ano? 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Mga 11-2-11-30? 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Ang pangit kasi di, paputol-putol kasi pag I'm trying to do the USB thing eh. Headshot, 2-2-3. Tignan natin. What? Am I in VPN or something? Huh. Tignan natin. What?
2: Okay, I give up.
0: I'm grabbing the USB. This better not this better connect well. This better not putol. What? Let's see. What? My refresh. Oh my god, even the Take a lang. Developer options are on. What? Oh, USB debugging is off. Okay. Come on. Oh.
3: Okay, allow. Okay. Here we go.
0: All right. Okay, I'm gonna switch up the stream. Sorry for a lot of inconveniences here. But let's play football for this time in FC Mobile. I might be switching to FC Mobile in case this government trying to ban these violent video games that they keep blaming in Big 26. It's already the debate's already ended in 2017 in America. What?
4: Me when the government tries to ban every video game but not blame the parents.
0: Everything but banning gambling. Oh nah. Everything but banning gambling.
4: Bro. They finna they're gonna be banning they're gonna be banning Talking Tom because of its violent content.
0: Talking Tom? This is not.
4: Bro,
0: this is
4: Santa, not, okay? This is Santa, the government this is on its way to ban Talking Ben.
0: Oh, nah. Speed's favorite game, bro.
1: And Ben suddenly said, no. No.
0: Oh, no.
1: Yes.
0: Yes. Okay.
1: Yes.
0: I don't know. No. Hindi na ako naglalaro ng COD. Masyado nang dami tryhard. Joy.
4: I heard that COD downgraded. So like it's a downgrade
0: what?
4: From before.
0: What?
4: It's what? It has become too complicated, and also there's too much happening in COD though.
0: Oh. Whatever, man.
4: I was actually thinking of playing PUBG, but I'm gonna wait until I get a new phone to play it.
0: What? Ilan pa specs mo? Dami namang ano?
4: Bro, I'm bound to still, you know, the 2021 phone that I said, the one phone that I used before I got my Reno 8, yeah, the Reno 5, yeah, that's my phone.
0: Yeah.
4: 4G.
0: Dami pa lang ano.
1: CPH69i. CPH.
0: You still see the billboards about those gambling ads. You still see them in the billboards when you like touch grass and go look outside, which is insane.
1: I thought you're playing asphalt because of its UI, bro.
0: That's way different. The UI was way different. I actually was about to play asphalt, but my phone storage isn't in the kasha.
1: Oh.
0: Hindi siya nagkakasha. Oh, bago season pala to.
4: How many gigabytes do you have?
0: What?
4: How many gigabytes do you have?
0: 256. Don't say.
4: 256?
0: ROM battle RAM. ROM battle RAM.
4: Your storage.
0: Yeah, 256 gig. I think. 128? Okay. I think 128 or 256. Either that.
4: Actually, you can check it on your phone. It's you're using a Realme. You can check the storage of the phone. Just go to the settings.
1: Yeah. Oppo, Realme, no difference.
4: Realme and Oppo software, they're just the same. Same with OnePlus. They basically unified both OnePlus, Oppo, and Realme OS into a single operating system.
1: What about Vivo?
4: Yeah, it's called Color OS. Yeah, it's just the same base, I think.
0: I mean, it's obvious. Like,
4: even Oxygen OS itself, that's just a glorified Color OS port.
1: What about FunTouch OS? Oh, it's Vivo.
4: That's Vivo, and they have been a separate company since 2020, if I recall.
0: Separate company from what?
1: From BBK Electronics.
4: BBK dissolved. Why? That's what happened. I think something restructuring. I feel like they just split the two because they're like. Okay, I'll ask you, Blue. Does it make sense to have two competing brands in the same owner company? You're just cannibalizing your audience.
0: I think that's low-key monopoly.
4: It's not even. I don't think they dissolve itself just because they're a monopoly. It's China. You don't get to decide that.
0: Yeah.
4: So they probably just did it out of restructuring. At saka naman din si Vivo and Oppo, they're too powerful for themselves. So at that point, just split the two, I guess.
1: What about Infinix, Tecno, and Itel?
4: Bro, mag-Itel ka pa.
1: No, Itel is ass. Itel is ass.
4: Bro, the only reason alam ko yung Itel is dahil sila lang ata yung naiiwang may yung keypad.
0: No! May Itel kami. 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
4: diba? It's
1: not diba sabi ko, Itel is us.
4: I think there's another thing. It's called, alam mo naman siguro yung Nubia.
1: ZTE scandal.
4: Alam mo ba yung dito, nag-offer sila ng ZTE na cellphone. Ang random.
0: Free ba? 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
4: Tapos pinkan ata nila yun. 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Ang nakikita ko doon, ba't may ZTE na cellphone? Wow! ZTE!
1: ZTE scandal. 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
0: Uy! 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
4: President GMA. 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
0: Gang! 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
1: Uy! 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
4: Yeah, the ZTE and BM deal.
0: I wonder why. Teka lang, I wonder. Yung NBN ba sa City NBN? Yung ba yung Channel 4 or ano? Ibang City
1: NBN? Yan.
0: Yung Channel 4? Yung Channel 4?
1: Oh, Channel 4.
4: Sure, Roy. I've always thought that it was not Channel 4. Seryoso, wait lang. Tingnan ko muna ang through Google.
1: Si Google, good.
0: Okay.
1: Awa, NBN. Teka. I check na to.
0: I was right.
1: Ay, National Broadband Network.
4: Hindi. RJ Mali. RJ Mali.
1: Ibang name.
0: Ano ba talaga? Hoy, daming na mag-gong again.
4: Meaning of NBN. Wait lang, Blue. I'll read this, ha. The Philippine National Broadband Network. 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
0: Ah! Kala ko yung ano. So, I was wrong.
1: Sorry.
4: Ulitin ko. National Broadband Network. 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
0: Yeah, National Broadband Network. 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
1: 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Ano ata yan? Yan ata yung DICT ngayon, ewan ko. Iba ata ng ano?
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1: Channel 4.
0: Nah. Sorry, I was an IDIOT, okay? I was an IDIOT.
1: No, I'm not telling you that. We're not telling you that, bro. It's just a funny thing, bro.
4: You're not a IDIOT, okay? RJ is the IDIOT.
1: No.
0: OTN.
1: Oy, anong OTN? No.
4: Gusto mo ba Blue Wave, do you want me to play the Johnson & Johnson 1980s commercial?
0: What do you mean?
4: Please help.
0: Let's go. What do you mean?
1: Help us. Armored children.
4: Yeah.
1: Armored children.
4: Yeah.
0: Johnson & Johnson's. Oh, hell nah. I just realized. Oh, hell nah. That's the same brand of the... Nah.
4: Remember when they offered vouchers to help... To help disabled people. But the way they... back in the past, they referred to... Well, technically, the R slur means disabled people. It's a derogatory term to the disabled people. So you would imagine after they advertise Band-Aid Clear, they just casually say, help us help Arsler children.
0: What? Or what?
4: Yeah, the Arsler in 1980s as well. So,
0: bro, send the link, but I'm not gonna react to it. I just sent the link.
1: No, don't air.
4: Blue, you know what? After the show, I'm sending you the video.
0: Yeah. On private. We're not reacting to that.
4: Then you will have to make a episode of Blue. No, then go to the Gio and Blue show for your afterthoughts.
0: Yeah.
1: The
4: Gio
1: in Blue Talk.
4: Kanina ka pa lutang Blue, ha? Sabi mo kanina, Gio and Blue show bigla eh. Pero sa beginning pa lang.
0: Masyadong sanay. Like, ilang episodes na.
4: ilang buwan ka na kasi nawalaan ng Blue Talk.
1: Ang bato Blue Talk.
0: Sorry guys. 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Blue Talk was like, ilang months na ba to? Since nawala. Basta, mga ilang buwan na to yun eh.
1: Ilang weeks? Yeah. Hindi ilang buwan, ilang weeks, bro.
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0: Manchester versus Real. I'm Manchester, by the way. Oh, ayan man, lag na naman to. Ayan na. Alright, sasang ko ng volume.
1: Nakandun mo na.
0: Ay, shit. I hope I don't get copyright.
1: Oh,
0: mamaya, mamaya. Just play menu music.
1: Oh, yeah, mute the music.
0: Yung menu music kasi may copyright eh.
1: Si Ruby, i-mute mo lang yung stream ni Blue.
0: Yeah.
1: Kasi ano...
0: Stream ko... After ng game, after ng game.
1: Okay, ang YouTube, okay, guys. Ang YouTube, guys. 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Ang YouTube talaga, magaling sa moderation. 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
0: 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Sorry.
4: Dahil kay Carl David Jobs na dinox niya ang mukha ko. I mean, no, hindi naman dinox. Rather, binabo yung magmumukha ko. Which, by the way, I kind of expected that to happen. So, I'm not surprised. Di ako nagulat. Di nga ako na-rage bait eh. Alam mo ba yung tipo... You know what Kai Sinat said, Blue?
0: What? Lapis.
4: It's lapis.
0: It's lapis.
4: Okay, bro is chill, okay? Kai Sinat is chill and so am I, okay? If Kai Sinat can be chill, then so can I, okay?
1: So, atos loko nog lapis.
4: Why did Speed just casually, bro, did not check the color of the diamond?
0: Oh my god. It's obviously that's a lapis, man. It's obviously
4: that's it. Next episode of the GM Blue Show, we will cover iShow Speed and Kai Sinat. That's our topic for the day.
0: Wait, what? Didn't they already stop the video and their microphone or something?
4: I believe they have another one, I think. I think they're planning to do another one, but that's not Minecraft. Oh my God. I think.
0: All games ba? Yan ba yung all games or ano? Ako, magtatagal na naman ito ng isang taon. Ay, sorry. It's not Minecraft.
4: Isang taon mo, parang isang dekada ata yung matatapos nila dahil lang sa incompetence.
0: If it's not Fortnite, then yeah. I mean, magaling naman si Speed sa Fortnite, di ba?
1: Isang taon pa lang ako.
0: Or it's not, if it's not Fortnite or FIFA, it will last like years. There will be a lot of broken computers.
4: Bro, the only reason why it's gonna take that long is because of the incompetence of Speed.
0: Bro, I just watched a clip of him drowning for a fish.
4: Exactly. That's how you know he's very incompetent, bro. That's how you know he's very incompetent.
0: My God, Squid, why do you have to drown for a fish, man?
1: No, the incompetent is Nordeco. Oh yeah, my problem.
0: If I was Sky, I will literally crash out. I mean, he crashed out, but I will crash out worse if I was Sky.
4: Bro, Kai Sinat already crashed out.
1: No!
0: I know.
1: Yeah,
0: no! That's right! Go out! It's your drive!
4: Come on, man. Who does that?
1: OVH cloud data centers will get exposed because of CPU. OVH cloud data centers because it's lagging.
0: Ano ba? 11 na ba or 11:30?
4: 11 na. Ah, sige, 11:30 ka muna.
1: 11:30.
0: Okay. Sure.
4: I mean, ikaw bahala kung gusto mo mag-end ng maaga.
0: 11:30 na lang. 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
5: Wala.
0: Okay, go on. Let's extend it to 11:30.
5: Yeah. It's ano, music automation lang naman. So you can extend.
0: Okay.
5: Successive issue. Diba, Mips?
0: Oh.
5: Without si Mips, dapat yung magde-decision. Ba't ako nagde-decision? Sorry.
0: No. Come on, man. Mbappe, come on. Oh, no. Sanchez, come on. No. Cordoba, come on. No. Vatio, come on. Oh, that's fine. We're on like on a lead. We're still on a lead. Plus, it's 90 minutes, so no way. There's no way we're gonna lose.
5: We're waving flag. Flag. Oh.
0: All right. Bumbek Po on Gio and Blue Show. After this bro, game.
4: Bro, you did not realize.
5: Bluetooth.
0: What? No! Magbabalik po ang Blue Talk after this game. And the game ends.
4: Magbabalik po ang May Tulugan.
0: Magbabalik po ang Midori Smith na... Ay, mali.
5: Anong nangyari? No!
0: Magbabalik po ang...
5: Blue Talk.
0: Yo, hangout. Okay. Ay.
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5: Hindi, ano? May tulugan kasama si Master Blue Wave.
0: 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Let's go.
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0: At magbabalik po ang 24 hours. Chok lang. Blue Talk. And now, mag-react po tayo. Recently, ang BBC, ang British Broadcasting Corporation, not that one that you're thinking of, you're curious. Nagbago po ang graphics ng kanilang morning show na Breakfast. React lang tayo dito. Mag-react tayo dito. Naka, sorry, pause. Share stream? Let's go. Let's go! It's not liquid glass, by the way. It's frosted glass. You know the difference. In case someone says liquid glass. It's frosted glass. Okay? There's no refractions. There's no warp thingies. But yeah. This is the new title card of the BBC Breakfast. It's just reverse colors. They just reverse the colors. Ay, transparent pala to. Yung ano. Ay, but lapis. Teka lang. No, what? Bahala na. Same video lang naman without the speech. Transparent theme to, by the way, kaya wala kayong marinig the bosses. Ito yung bagong nilang headline graphics. Okay. 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They got a new gradient, new color gradient. Imbis na black gradient, they got the purple. Which, mas bagay kung panggabi to. Kaysa sa pang morning show. Hindi pang morning show yung color scheme eh. Pero, we'll give it that. Panggabi, more panggabi to eh. Okay. Ano kaya yung ano? Yes, just simple. Walang masyadong transitions like sa BBC News. By the way, same graphics pa rin sa BBC News. Walang redesign doon. Yung ano lang, yung breakfast. Okay. Ito pala yung transition nila. Ito pala yung transition nila. Ayan. Wiping. You know what? So let's skip. Oh, wait. I think they had some. I think they had the studio wall graphics too. Let's check it out. Yeah. It looks nice. Kinda. What happened to Keegan? Oh, there was a tribute. They have this graphics, there's a logo and time, there's no background until there's a main program. Looks clean though, but you're not gonna see that, it's not gonna be visible on my backgrounds. And this is the main graphics. Wait. Nawala. Ayan. Ayan yung ano nila, ticker nila. Hindi nyo masyado makita, pero ayun yung ticker nila. Medyo mas simple. There's the logo, there's the category, there's the story title, and there's the clock. It's just gradient. It's more round. It's also rounded. Unlike the BBC, it's all squared. It's impossible. It's another. It's a very stretch of an assumption, but what if they took those from SBC? No. It's coincidence. So we just opt out in it. This is the closing. Oh, ito pa rin yung animation ng kanilang ticker. And that's the closing. It's the closing. Thank you. Teka lang, paano kaya? Wait. It's not what? Oh, okay. So there we have it. That's the new graphics of BBC Breakfast. Again, that's just the only rebrand. That's just the only major rebrand that they for graphics that they've got. Same pa rin yung BBC News. Same pa rin, as I've observed. Same pa rin siguro. Yun lang. I'm gonna rate this at 3. No, I'm gonna rate this a 9 out of 10. Maybe 8, actually. 8 out of 10. Medyo okay naman yung colors. Okay naman yung colors. Pero it's like one shade away from being a late night newscast rather than morning one. Kasi masyadong sanay tayo na sa mga yellowish, no, kapag morning show ang color scheme lagi ay yellow or orange. It's pretty much new for I don't know. It's pretty much new for a morning show to have like a majorly blue rather than majorly orange or majorly yellow. That's all. Ayun. Ano pa kaya? Interact natin mga smileys. 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
0: 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Balik tayo sa cellphone pero... balik tayo sa cellphone pero hindi tayo maglalaro ng FC, by the way. Hindi tayo maglalaro ng FC for now. I-showcase ko lang sa inyo itong Metro V launcher. Wait na, I'm gonna set things up. Para hindi ako madox, i-disable ko na photos. Kasi doon yung location ko. Ayoko makita ni CTJ itong mga itong mga location.
2: Siyempre, ayan na natin yung taon. Ayan, pre. Kasi, pre, kapag bigyan natin ng attention, pre, magiging ano. So,
0: sabagay. Paano kayo save to?
2: Wala na compact pre kung anong gagawin ni Compact DJ. Compact DJ tuloy.
0: Anong Compact DJ? Nah, bro. Okay. Teka lang ha.
2: Compact this jockey. Yeah.
0: This is gonna be the last body, by the way. This is gonna be the last body of the Blue Talk. Yeah, finally I can say Blue Talk. Finally, I say Blue Talk without any confusion.
2: Yeah, Blue Talk. Ay.
0: Change ko yung stream. Okay, it's a showcase ko sa inyo itong Metro V. Okay, this is a Metro V launcher. Okay. It is in the style of a Windows phone. Okay, if you LARP Windows phone, this is the apps for you. But the font, you see, the Sego font that was in this launcher, I just downloaded the font by myself. You're not gonna get the Sego, likely because it's copyright for fonts. You're gonna either get NotoClan, they're gonna like give you some. Other fonts upon first install. Now what? Okay, maybe. Okay. Now, here's the live tiles. You see the news? They still Bronze Age artifact. What the hell? Mamaya natin basahin mga yan. Convicted Bosnian Serb. What? Okay. Okay. They pretty much shows you the notifications that came through the those apps. See, there's a reply to my comment on the random videos on YouTube. And then there's the list of apps. There's a list of apps. Okay. Oh my god. And here's the list of apps. It looks like Windows Phone. Now, I'm gonna try to switch to desktop mode. It's a new feature, by the way. How to say this? Action Center. Home screen layout. Desktop mode. If I turn on the desktop mode, boom. It looks like this. That's a new feature. Now, how about the lock screen? I already turned the lock screen on. Now, there's a new lock screen. Boom. Now, I'm trying to add like password on this one. Try to add a password. How say this? Pin. Quarter pin. Now, 1108. Random numbers. 1108. If I knock this, boom, the required password. It looks like the Windows Phone. Okay, it looks like the Windows Phone. Now let's go back to the old layout. See, that's the home screen. Okay, that's a home screen, and then there's all the apps. It's all the apps I got. Now, to end the show, let's play some Sonic. First time I smile, actually. Yep, we're gonna play Sonic to end this show. Just one Green Hill Zone. Just one Green Hill Zone gameplay. Let's see. No save mode na lang. Okay. Sega. Oh shit! I'm gonna turn off the volume. I'm gonna turn down the volume because Green Hill Zone music is copyrighted. So I'm gonna mute it. I'm gonna turn it down. All right, Green Hill Zone. Boom. Our goal here is get to the special station, get the first emerald. Let's go. Or not. Maybe we're like, I think we have enough time, right, to do these kind of objective, right? We get to special station, get the first emerald. All right. Go. Oh, bam. Okay, I think we're close to get another life. Oh, bam. Okay, now we get the first emerald. And then we get
1: 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Sonic Blue Wave. Yung sabong panglabas sa personal collection. Ay, iba pala yun.
3: Iba yun. No.
1: Iba pala yun.
0: Son. Uy. Okay. We're not falling. All right. First emerald. No. You son of a... Okay.
1: Come on. Son of a beach resort.
0: Get him. Oh, my God. Get him. Let's go. You can do it, Sonic. You can do it. Shoo! Let's go. We got the first emerald, and that's it. Maraming salamat. Thank you for watching Gio. No, thank you for watching TV Patrol. No, thank you for watching Blue Talk. And thank you again. So, again, there's a QR code that you see this QR code. Okay, never mind. You see this QR code? Please donate.

academics don't eat my time enough. So, yeah. Maraming salamat. Maybe there might be a replay next week, or I might be there next week. There's gonna be an announcement for that. Okay, there's gonna be an announcement for that. But again, maraming salamat. Goodbye. Bye. La Lublo Tibiamica in goodbye.

0: Laman lang akong may plug, ito lang masasabi ko. Ito ang aking sikreto. 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